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1: Apparently, we are auctioning off furniture. No. Regular old furniture. Sort of. It's beat up. A chair that Taylor Swift sat in during an NBA playoff game just sold for $7,000. $7,000. Meanwhile, the chair Travis Kelce was sitting in right next to her only brought in about $1,400. Think about it. You're Travis, a Super Bowl champ, future Hall of Famer, and your chair gets treated like the clearance rack at IKEA. It gets better. Kylie Jenner's chair sold for more than Timothy Chalamet's. Ben Stiller and Machine Gun Kelly got beat by both of them. Somewhere there's a warehouse employee staring at a folding chair thinking, man, if I'd know celebrity butt prints were worth this much, I'd have started collecting years ago. And if you're wondering who paid $7,000 for Taylor's chair that she sat in during the Cleveland Cavaliers New York Knicks series, just remember, some people buy stocks, some people buy real estate, some people invest in lightly used seating.
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1: If you could ask Shaboozy one question, what would it be? 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Cole Swindell also going to be hanging. 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
2: I like a salty snack as much as the rest of us. Chips, pretzels, popcorn, you put enough salt on it and suddenly, you know, you're making questionable life choices. It's B-Dub. One woman online has taken things to a level that feels less like snacking and more like a cry for help. She says her favorite snack is something called salsa. And if you're thinking that's salsa with extra salt, oh, you sweet summer child. No, it's chips dipped directly into a bowl of salt. That's it. Just chips, which are already loaded with salt. And more salt. The internet responded exactly how you'd expect. One EMT commented, please stop doing that immediately. Another person said, I know your heart sounds like boots in a dryer, which honestly might be the funniest medical diagnosis I've ever heard. My favorite was somebody who said, in my line of work, we call this a symptom. And somehow she seemed shocked. The video blew up. Ma'am, nobody is jealous of your recipe. We're all just standing around like it's a small kitchen fire, wondering if somebody should call a professional. I mean, we've all oversalted something before. But if your dip is literally more salt, that's not a snack. That's a dare.
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0: 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I'm going to get on my motorcycle, ride 6,000 miles in 2 weeks, raise money for military families and Fisher House Foundation. 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
10: Meteorologist Mace Michaels. Maybe a lingering shower, otherwise a mostly cloudy sky for tonight. And a low in the mid-40s. For tomorrow, turning mostly sunny. Pleasant day with a high into the upper 60s. Then another round of showers and storms moving in for Friday. High in the upper 60s. Celebrate Independence Day in Worthington, Minnesota. 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
0: January in Cancun sounds pretty good, right? Luke Bryan just announced year 12 of his annual Crash My Playa Festival in Mexico. 4 days, January 13th through the 16th, at an all-inclusive resort with concerts, pool parties, late-night shows, and apparently no responsibility whatsoever. Luke's bringing a pretty stacked lineup, too. We got Thomas Rhett, Hardy, Brothers Osborne, Brett Young, Gavin Adcock. Like, I love that country artists have figured out the perfect business model. Hey, want to see us in concert? Great. What if we moved the concert to a beach and added unlimited tacos? Honestly, by mid-January, most of us would pay extra just to see the sun. Crash My Playa is basically spring break for people whose backs hurt when they sleep wrong. That's your breakdown.
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1: Remember the cowboy hat era from Chris Young back in the day? Like the consistent wears the cowboy hat every single show? Could that be coming back? We'll talk about

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1: Chris Young on the show. I know you just dropped your 10th album. Deluxe Edition came out last Friday. I didn't come here to leave the new single. I remember going back to the cowboy hat era, man.
2: Oh, don't worry. I still wear the cowboy hat.
1: Okay, like, from time to time. All right.
2: This past weekend, yeah.
1: Okay, so it's like you wear it when you feel like it now. It's not like I have to wear this every time people see. See, and that's what sometimes you got to cowboy the hell up, right? You just, it's that vibe, yeah. Right? I love it.
2: I like sort of being able to swap back and forth, but it was also really funny because that was a long time ago, but when I took my hat off the first time, everybody's like, oh, you have hair. And I was like, yeah. I thought everybody knew that, but they were like, we didn't. So I was just like, well, I do.
1: There's two things that shock people. It's like when someone that wears a hat takes it off, and then when someone doesn't puts one on, it's like, what's going on here? Like, what are we looking at here? But man, you've 2 decades on doing this, you've been through all different sides of it. What has been your biggest secret to surviving the changes in the music cycle, the way the genre swings, and just the ups and downs, man? What keeps you grounded?
2: I love your, like, surviving the changes. Like, we're doing something death-defying by being in the music industry.
1: I mean, I'm trying to hype it up for entertainment purposes a little bit.
2: Yeah, exactly. I don't know. I don't know if there is a secret to it. I don't think you really get to pick anything other than, you know, your songs and what you want to say as an artist. And then you just hope people, you know, sort of fall in love with something, even if it's just one song on a record and that ends up being their favorite. If like somebody walks up to you and they say, that's my favorite song that I've heard in a while, or that's my favorite song ever, if it's one that you've had out for a long time, I think that is invaluable to anyone that's creating art, because nobody has to like your art, but when they do, it feels really good.
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10: I'm meteorologist Mace Michaels. Maybe a lingering shower, otherwise a mostly cloudy sky for tonight, and a low in the mid-40s. For tomorrow, turning mostly sunny, pleasant day, with a high into the upper 60s. Then another round of showers and storms moving in for Friday, high in the upper 60s. Celebrate Independence Day in Worthington, Minnesota. Live music, food, fireworks on July 3rd and 4th. Currently 57 degrees.

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0: We are today's best country, B93.3. Pickles are having a moment right now. It's B-Dub. Not a little moment either. A full-blown diva, center of attention. Everybody look at me moment. You can get pickle-flavored popcorn, pretzels, protein bars, hummus, even frozen pizza. And if that wasn't enough, Smoothie King teamed up with Grillo's to make a pickle smoothie. Like a pickle smoothie, somewhere a cucumber is looking at its life choices. Food trend experts say pickles have become the main character this summer because Gen Z wants food that bites back, which is interesting because when I was their age, food that bit back was just something you sent back to the kitchen. At this point, I'm one product launch away from pickle-flavored toothpaste. And honestly, I don't like our chances.
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13: Meteorologist Mace Michaels. Maybe a lingering shower, otherwise a mostly cloudy sky for tonight, and a low in the mid-40s. For tomorrow, turning mostly sunny, pleasant day, with a high into the upper 60s. Then another round of showers and storms moving in for Friday, high in the upper 60s. Celebrate Independence Day in Worthington, Minnesota. Live music, food, fireworks on July 3rd and 4th. Currently 57 degrees.

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1: Well, America turns 250 in just a few weeks, and apparently we're celebrating the way any responsible country would, by burying a giant time capsule and telling people not to open it until the year 2276. That's not a typo. That's 250 years from now. Every state and territory is contributing something, but there are rules. Nothing that spoils, nothing that leaks, nothing that could damage everything else. So no food, no leather, no adhesives, which means half the stuff in my garage is immediately disqualified. Some of the items already headed in the capsule include Native American artwork, essays from students, a Coca-Cola bottle, and an iPhone 17. And honestly, the iPhone's my favorite part. Because imagine some kid in 2276 pulling that thing out and saying, wait, they charge these every day and they only got 256 gigs of storage? These people were living like animals. Then they'll spend 6 hours trying to find the charging cable. Some things never change.
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14: I'm meteorologist Mace Michaels. Maybe a lingering shower, otherwise a mostly cloudy sky for tonight, and a low in the mid-40s. For tomorrow, turning mostly sunny, pleasant day, with a high into the upper 60s. Then another round of showers and storms moving in for Friday, high in the upper 60s. Celebrate Independence Day in Worthington, Minnesota. Live music, food, fireworks on July 3rd and 4th. Currently 57 degrees.

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B93.3 is KBLB Nisswa, Brainerd, and Baxter. Luke Bryan found a way to make January feel a whole lot less depressing, and it involves Cancun. That's next to the breakdown brought to you by Boot Barn Keep West.

0: time zone am I on? What country am I in?
1: It doesn't matter. It's 5 o'clock somewhere.
0: It's always on 5 in Margaritaville, come to think of it.
1: Yeah, I heard that.
0: You've been there, haven't you?
1: Yes, sir.
0: I've seen your boat there.
1: I've been to Margaritaville a few times.
0: All right. Well, that's good.
1: Stumble my way back.
0: Okay. Well, we just want to make sure you can keep it between the navigational beacons.
1: Between the buoys. I got it.
0: All right. 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
1: I'm ready. Crank it up.
0: Let's get out of here.
1: I'm gone.

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0: Luke Bryan announced year 12 of his annual Crash My Playa Festival, which honestly sounds less like a concert and more like a country music adult field trip. It'll take over Cancun from January 13th through the 16th, with Luke bringing along a pretty stacked lineup. Thomas Rhett, Hardy, Brothers Osborne, Brett Young, Gavin Adcock, to name a few. The deal is simple. Stay at an all-inclusive resort, spend 4 days watching concerts, hanging out at pool parties, catching late-night shows, and pretending your email inbox doesn't exist. Meanwhile, my big January vacation plan is usually standing in the kitchen wondering if it's too early to start counting down to spring. Luke's got country fans partying on a beach in Mexico. I've got a Costco rotisserie chicken and seasonal depression. We are not living the same life. That's your breakdown.
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We've got Shaboozy on the show next week. We're talking to Megan Maroney the week after. Cole Swindell coming up too. Get me your questions for all three at BW Radio on Instagram. 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
18: I'm meteorologist Mace Michaels. Maybe a lingering shower, otherwise a mostly cloudy sky for tonight. And a low in the mid-40s. For tomorrow, turning mostly sunny. Pleasant day with a high into the upper 60s. Then another round of showers and storms moving in for Friday. High in the upper 60s. 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

0: meteorologist Mace Michaels. Maybe a lingering shower, otherwise a mostly cloudy sky for tonight, and a low in the mid-40s. For tomorrow, turning mostly sunny, pleasant day, with a high into the upper 60s. Then another round of showers and storms moving in for Friday, high in the upper 60s. Celebrate Independence Day in Worthington, Minnesota. 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It's 55 right now.
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16: I'm meteorologist Mace Michaels. Maybe a lingering shower, otherwise a mostly cloudy sky for tonight, and a low in the mid-40s. For tomorrow, turning mostly sunny, pleasant day, with a high into the upper 60s. Then another round of showers and storms moving in for Friday, high in the upper 60s. Celebrate Independence Day in Worthington, Minnesota. 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

meteorologist Mace Michaels. Maybe a lingering shower, otherwise a mostly cloudy sky for tonight, and a low in the mid-40s. For tomorrow, turning mostly sunny, pleasant day, with a high into the upper 60s. Then another round of showers and storms moving in for Friday, high in the upper 60s. Celebrate Independence Day in Worthington, Minnesota. Live music, food, fireworks on July 3rd and 4th. Currently 54 degrees. Be nice.

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21: Meteorologist Mace Michaels. Maybe a lingering shower, otherwise a mostly cloudy sky for tonight, and a low in the mid-40s. For tomorrow, turning mostly sunny, pleasant day, with a high into the upper 60s. Then another round of showers and storms moving in for Friday, high in the upper 60s. Celebrate Independence Day in Worthington, Minnesota. 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

meteorologist Mace Michaels. Maybe a lingering shower, otherwise a mostly cloudy sky for tonight, and a low in the mid-40s. For tomorrow, turning mostly sunny, pleasant day, with a high into the upper 60s. Then another round of showers and storms moving in for Friday, high in the upper 60s. Celebrate Independence Day in Worthington, Minnesota. 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It's 52 right now. 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
19: I'm meteorologist Mace Michaels. Maybe a lingering shower, otherwise a mostly cloudy sky for tonight, and a low in the mid-40s. For tomorrow, turning mostly sunny, pleasant day, with a high into the upper 60s. Then another round of showers and storms moving in for Friday, high in the upper 60s. Celebrate Independence Day in Worthington, Minnesota. Live music, food, fireworks on July 3rd and 4th. Currently 51 degrees.

0: meteorologist Mace Michaels. Maybe a lingering shower, otherwise a mostly cloudy sky for tonight, and a low in the mid-40s. For tomorrow, turning mostly sunny, pleasant day, with a high into the upper 60s. Then another round of showers and storms moving in for Friday, high in the upper 60s. Celebrate Independence Day in Worthington, Minnesota. Live music, food, fireworks on July 3rd and 4th. Right now, it's 50.
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11: I'm meteorologist Brandon Bormans. A pleasantly cool day today, just a bit on the breezy side. Sunny skies with highs in the upper 60s. For tonight, partly cloudy skies. Good sleeping temps with lows in the mid-40s. On Friday, showers and thunderstorms becoming likely with high temperatures near 70 degrees. 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Right now, it's 50 degrees.

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I'm meteorologist Brandon Vormans. A pleasantly cool day today, just a bit on the breezy side. Sunny skies with highs in the upper 60s. For tonight, partly cloudy skies. Good sleeping temps with lows in the mid-40s. On Friday, showers and thunderstorms becoming likely with high temperatures near 70 degrees.

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10: Meteorologist Brandon Bormans. A pleasantly cool day today, just a bit on the breezy side. Sunny skies with highs in the upper 60s. For tonight, partly cloudy skies. Good sleeping temps with lows in the mid-40s. On Friday, showers and thunderstorms becoming likely with high temperatures near 70 degrees. 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
12: I'm Tess Taylor along with Eric Grant, and today we are visiting with our friends from the Relationship Safety Alliance. In the studio with us today, Kat Emart, she's the lead advocate for RSA, and also Sarah Fleischacher, she is a domestic violence advocate. Ladies, welcome to Community Focus.
13: Thanks for having us.
14: Thank you.
12: Lots going on with you at Relationship Safety Alliance, and one you are preparing for is your annual garage sale, and that's coming up this weekend. Let's talk about what we can expect.
15: Yeah, so the garage sale is a pretty major fundraiser for us. We will be accepting donations today and tomorrow from 8 a.m. to 4 p.m. at the fairgrounds. Please don't bring those to the shelter. We want to collect those at Building 5 at the fairgrounds, which is also where the sale itself will take place on Friday and Saturday, again from 8 a.m. to 4 p.m.
12: Okay. And you guys are going to be selling all sorts of things. I know you said the donations are just kind of overwhelming. I mean, and that's a good problem to have. But what kind of things can we shop for at the RSA garage sale?
15: Sure. So generally, we accept donations that are things that we can use at the shelter or for individuals when they leave the shelter. Mm-hmm. So a lot of it being feminine products, household items, things for kids, toys, clothes, really anything that somebody needs in their day-to-day life.
12: Okay.
15: And then as we've been getting closer and closer to this garage sale, we've kind of been collecting outside of that a little bit. Mm-hmm. A lot of people have their own garage sales, and anything that doesn't go, they want to donate on. Mm-hmm. Or, you know, everybody just finished up spring cleaning, so a lot of those things come out of the garages and basements, attics, and make their way to us. Okay. And if we can't use them immediately, it makes more sense for us to pass them on to the community.
12: Absolutely. And again, I'm guessing you want things that are in good condition, reusable. Don't bring stuff that you wouldn't put your own, you know, you wouldn't want for your own family. If it's in that bad a condition, you guys probably do not want it. So
15: absolutely,
12: consider that when you're making your donations, please. Okay, so again, if you want to drop off those items, you can do so here on Wednesday, Thursday, between 8 and 4, and the sale is Friday, Saturday, 8 to 4, Building 5 out at the Crow Wing County Fairgrounds in Brainerd. And the money raised is going to a good cause. It's going to support RSA. Where does the money specifically go? How will you be using it?
3: Oh, there's lots of ways to use it. Transportation for the residents, like Dial-A-Ride passes, if they need personal items, we can use the money to get that. It goes to all kinds of things.
15: Yeah, well, you always got to think about when we accept government funding, there are always sort of stickers on those things, and it's allocated to specific things.
12: Yeah.
15: So when we have funds come in through donations, we're able to sort of use those for the less average things that come up. Maybe somebody has an odd size clothing that mm-hmm. we don't have a back stock of, or they have a dietary restriction that our groceries don't currently account for. Those are the kinds of things we would need a little extra money on hand for.
12: Right. Oh, that's good. Okay. So know that the funds are going for a good cause.
13: Excellent. And you guys also have another quasi-fundraiser coming up in July over at CC's.
3: Yeah, we have a bags tournament. It's on July 25th from noon to 6 p.m. And we're going to have burgers and fries for sale. Silent auction, and it's a 50-50 payout, so half the money will go to the person who wins the tournament and then half the money back into the shelter.
12: Cool.
3: So really, it's going to be a fun way to support the community needs.
12: Mm-hmm. That's great. You said this from noon to 6?
3: Yes, noon to 6.
12: All right. CC's Bar. Is this something we have to sign up for ahead of time or just show up the day of?
3: I think you can show up the day of, or you can call and pay your money ahead of time to enter the tournament itself.
12: Okay.
15: Yeah. I do believe there's a $20 registration fee for teams.
12: That's good. I would assume so, as long as it is a fundraiser. Right. That's always a good thing.
3: A lot of us are going to be there, too, and playing in the tournament. Myself, my husband, my son, too.
12: Okay.
3: So it'll be fun.
12: All right. The more the merrier, and the more money we raise, the better. That's always good. And then there's an event, too, that you guys host, and it's been a couple of years now that you've been hosting this Family Fun Day. When is it this year, and tell us more about it?
15: Yeah, so Family Fun Day is on August 8th from 11 a.m. to 2 p.m. at Gregory Park. It's honestly one of my favorite events. It's free for the entire community. There's games to play, prizes to win, food to eat for free. Lots of community resources are there with good information that you can ask questions.
12: Mm-hmm.
15: And it's just honestly a really fun day for the whole family to get out and
12: enjoy.
15: Yeah.
12: And I think it's the 9th. I think you might have said the 8th. I think it's Sunday the 9th, right?
15: Yes.
12: Okay. Just making sure.
15: You're correct.
12: It's always on a I just know it happens to be always on a Sunday. And so it's August 9th, 11 to 2. Gregory Park, too. What a perfect place for these kind of events.
15: Yeah.
12: Mm-hmm. And do you guys need volunteers for things like these events?
15: We are always happy to have volunteers. We always have events coming up. Family Fun Day is a very big one. We have lots of games and stuff to run. Mm-hmm. So if anyone is interested, please contact the shelter, and we can get you signed up.
12: What about sponsors for your events, such as Family Fun Day?
15: Same. We have lots of community partners currently, and we're always open to more. So reach out to us directly at the shelter. if you need it out there, it's 218-828-1216 to reach us at the shelter, and we can answer any of those questions.
12: All right. We should also, after talking about all the fun things and the neat things and the fundraisers, the Relationship Safety Alliance, right off the bat, we should talk about their services, because some people may not be familiar with you, might be new to the area, hearing this for the first time. Summarize a little bit for us what the Relationship Safety Alliance is and what it entails.
3: Well, I'll start by reading our mission statement. Our mission is to save lives by supporting the journey and well-being and empowerment of all people exposed to relationship abuse. With that being said, CAT hosts a domestic violence support group. You want to talk a little bit about that?
15: Sure. So every Tuesday night from 6 to 8 p.m. at the shelter, it is open to the community for women who have experienced domestic violence or a lot of times just have questions about what that looks like, kind of what the spectrum from a healthy relationship to an abusive relationship, where an unhealthy relationship falls within that, what they can do about it. Sometimes we have women there who are, you know, still questioning whether they are in an abusive relationship. Yeah. Sometimes we have women who have been out for a number of years and they're just looking for a way to connect back into that community and kind of help open some eyes. And it's really great to see all the ends of healing, sort of the different points in people's journey. And they all come together and they really lift each other up.
12: That's amazing.
3: Yes.
13: And for those that aren't familiar where the shelter is located?
15: You can find us at 1414 Maple Street here in Brainerd.
12: And your doors are open at all hours for people in need who are needing the services. And do most of the clients come to you free will? Are they brought to you, I'm guessing, a number of different ways if they're referred?
3: Yeah, so number of different ways. We've had police officers bring women in the middle of the night. But generally, we do phone calls, crisis calls. We have a crisis line. They'll call and we'll do a screening. And if we have beds, we'll, you know, bring them into shelter. And if we don't, we'll try to find other resources that will assist them in finding a safe place to stay.
12: And then when they get there, you guys also make a point of helping them reach other resources that could help depending on their situation.
3: Yes.
12: Is that how it works?
3: Yep. We have lots of different resources, housing resources, parenting resources. I mean, even just general community resources that someone might need if they're, you know, your whole life has just been completely uprooted and you went from having your own home and now you don't. And you have maybe you have kids or maybe you don't or maybe you have pets. That's where we come in and we try to help as best we possibly can.
13: And touching on the parent resources, you guys have some offerings for Love and Logic classes.
3: Yes. So I facilitate the Love and Logic parenting classes. Right now we do have a community kind of like just a quick overview of what Love and Logic is, and that will be presented by Port Group Homes this time.
12: Cool.
3: It starts June 26th, 8 a.m. to 4 p.m. at the Arboretum. This is a free event, so you can just kind of go and see what exactly Love and Logic is and if it's something that you would want to join. And then the class itself is a six-week class, and it's usually on a Monday, and we meet from like 4:30 to about 6. Some sessions aren't as long as the others. And we just kind of go over, like, the Love and Logic curriculum and what it entails. I really like to describe it not really as a fix-all to all parenting, but a way, tools for you to stick in your parenting belt and use when you feel like you need to.
12: Yeah. And, you know, the more education we can get and the more tools we can have in our toolbox as parents, I think the better. And it doesn't matter where you are in life, any bit helps, I think.
3: Yes. Yeah. I agree.
12: That's fantastic. And then, of course, you also have the offshoot of the Alex and Brandon Child Safety Center that is part of your group as well. Explain what that is.
15: So the Alex and Brandon Child Safety Center was originally opened in 1996 after the murder of Alex and Brandon Frank. I think most people in the community are somewhat familiar with that story. But basically, nowadays, its function is to serve as a safe place for parents to either have a meeting with their children, to have that visiting time that they need, or to exchange. For parents that have shared custody, they can do their exchange there without necessarily having to come face-to-face or there being any extra stress on the child when mom and dad can't quite get along.
12: Yep, it's fantastic. And there's another wonderful resource that folks can use if needed. So anything else? We're running out of time here, ladies, but is there anything else that you need listeners to know?
15: Well, I would just, we have three more little groups that I just mentioned kind of quickly. So generally, in sort of the realm of general education about healthy relationships and kind of going, looking as sort of a preparing for the future, we have a support group in the Port Group Homes twice a month.
12: Oh, okay. Wonderful.
15: So that alternates weekly with the boys and the girls. And it's, again, it's a lot like the women's support group where it's kind of based on the needs at the moment and education about that healthy relationships and how to build them more on that end of the spectrum.
12: Okay. And that's open to the public?
15: No.
12: No, so those aren't okay.
15: Yeah, that's a more internal one.
12: Okay, gotcha.
15: And then within the jail also, we have a support group that we offer to the men and the women on Thursdays that, again, alternates week to week.
12: Mm-hmm.
15: But we just want to get that information in there anywhere we can before they're back out on their own making decisions.
13: Sure.
12: Right. And those tidbits can make a big difference. Yeah. You never know.
15: And then kind of also in conjunction with the jail, but more with probation, we co-facilitate a men's nonviolence group.
12: Oh, great.
15: That is for, it focuses on offenders of domestic abuse.
12: Okay.
15: So we, like I said, we co-facilitate that with probation, and it's after the Family Peace Initiative model, which was developed by the Duluth Domestic Abuse Intervention Program that was developed in Duluth.
12: Okay.
15: You may have heard of the Power and Control Wheel.
12: Yes.
15: They were the developers of that.
12: Uh-huh.
15: So then they moved on to develop this program for the offender side.
12: Wow.
15: So you can have some preventative information as well.
12: That's fantastic.
14: Yes, we hear great things from the people who have had to take that course about how eye-opening it is for them to kind of reflect on some of the behaviors that they may have displayed in the past and ways to fix themselves in the future.
13: Sure.
12: Yeah. Sometimes you just need that light to be turned on, you know.
15: And for sometimes for those men to hold each other accountable is really what they need to hear.
12: Yeah. And maybe that's the first time they've been held accountable for actions in their life. So that's good. Education can make all the difference. Well, ladies, we are out of time, but thank you so much for being here and telling us about all these things that are coming up. And we, of course, want to remind folks to shop that garage sale in support of the Relationship Safety Alliance. 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And, of course, if we need to look more into actually needing services from you, best way to get a hold of you?
15: Again, call us at the shelter, 218-828-1216, or stop in. There's always an advocate there who can help.
12: Thanks.
13: Thank you both.
12: Thanks for being here. We appreciate it.
14: Thanks for having us.
15: As always.
12: Once again, our guests, Kat Emard and Sarah Fleischacher from the Relationship Safety Alliance. 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
10: I'm meteorologist Brandon Vormans. A pleasantly cool day today, just a bit on the breezy side. Sunny skies with highs in the upper 60s. For tonight, partly cloudy skies. Good sleeping temps with lows in the mid-40s. On Friday, showers and thunderstorms becoming likely, with high temperatures near 70 degrees. 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

From the Brainerd Now newsroom, I'm Bill Satre. Crow Wing County Law Enforcement has informed us this morning that due to a crash, southbound Highway 371 is closed at the Pine Beach Road. That's southbound 371 closed at the Pine Beach Road until further notice. You will need to find an alternate route this morning if you're heading into town on southbound 371 at Pine Beach Road. That's the latest from the Brainerd Now newsroom. I'm Bill Satre.

A lot of work and not much sleep, but I love what I do. Yeah, I know it's what I signed up for, chasing dreams from shore to shore.

0: From the Brainerd Now Newsroom, I'm Bill Satre. Crow Wing County Law Enforcement has informed us this morning that due to a crash, southbound Highway 371 is closed at the Pine Beach Road. That's southbound 371 closed at the Pine Beach Road until further notice. You will need to find an alternate route this morning if you're heading into town on southbound 371 at Pine Beach Road. That's the latest from the Brainerd Now Newsroom. I'm Bill Satre.
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18: I'm meteorologist Brandon Vormans. A pleasantly cool day today, just a bit on the breezy side. Sunny skies with highs in the upper 60s. For tonight, partly cloudy skies. Good sleeping temps with lows in the mid-40s. On Friday, showers and thunderstorms becoming likely, with high temperatures near 70 degrees. 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Right now, 53 degrees.

From the Brainerd Now newsroom, I'm Bill Satre. Crow Wing County law enforcement has informed us this morning that due to a crash, southbound Highway 371 is closed at the Pine Beach Road. That's southbound 371 closed at the Pine Beach Road until further notice. You will need to find an alternate route this morning if you're heading into town on southbound 371 at Pine Beach Road. That's the latest from the Brainerd Now newsroom. I'm Bill Satre.

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1: From the Brainerd Now newsroom, I'm Tess Taylor. Minnesota Governor Tim Walz is experiencing the lowest approval rating in his 8 years in office. The Star Tribune, Care 11, Hubbard School of Journalism and Mass Communication poll shows the lawmaker's support has dropped 39%. Respondents blamed Walz's handling of the state's fraud crisis for not backing him. His support has slipped among Democrats and Minnesotans who backed the governor and Kamala Harris in the 2024 presidential election. Last year, 91% of Harris's voters in Minnesota said they approved of Walz's performance as governor. Now, 69% say they do. The convicted ringleader in the Feeding Our Future fraud case is appealing her prison sentence. Bach's attorney has asked the Eighth Circuit Court of Appeals to review his client's case. The federal judge sentenced her to more than 41 years sentence in May. Bach's lawyer claims that the sentencing guidelines used in the case were unconstitutional and misapplied. The challenge awaits the scheduling of its first hearing. Meanwhile, the defendant remains in federal custody in the Sherburne County Jail. So far, 79 people have been charged in the case and 66 convicted. And a Duluth man is being accused of 3D printing firearm conversion devices. Last week, 34-year-old Jordan Bach Otis was arrested and found in possession of four of the devices known as Glock switches. He was allegedly found in possession of four of the devices and admitted that he produced them and gave some away to other people. The small accessory can turn semi-automatic handguns into fully automatic weapons. Federal law classifies these devices as machine guns themselves. That's news at this hour from the Brainerd Now newsroom. I'm Tess Taylor.
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4: From the Brainerd Lakes Weather Center.
5: Expect a mostly cloudy sky today. Showers. There could be a thunderstorm, especially toward late afternoon. Expect to see today's high at 65. Southeast winds will become northeast 5 to 15 and gusty. Still that chance of a shower or storm this evening, ending partly cloudy late down to 50. The north winds 5 to 15. Mostly sunny tomorrow, about 68. The northwest breezes 5 to 15. And mostly sunny Friday, a slight chance of a scattered shower or storm midday, about 72. I'm B93.3 meteorologist Stu Mock.
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0: B93.3, Morgan Wallen, Post Malone, I Ain't Coming Back. Y'all, we are one day closer to the weekend and one day closer to Father's Day.
1: I know. And one day closer to Winstock.
0: Yeah, for the people that get to go and camp.
1: I'm sorry.
0: And just a reminder, y'all, we have intern Elsie here this morning. Thanks for coming back.
2: Of course.
0: Morgan Wallen said he ain't coming back, and we're glad
1: you decided to come back.
2: I did. Yeah.
1: So, Elsie, you're on loan to us for the summer.
2: Yes.
0: We're so happy to have you.
1: And so we're trying to figure out, like, okay, so what kind of fun things can we have Elsie do for us?
0: Yeah, well, like, she already did the scavenger hunt for Winstock.
2: Got to hide a cup.
1: So fun.
0: Was that fun for you?
2: I did have fun doing that.
0: Good. Yeah. Good.
1: Well, we're going to do another one of those, and we've got Freedom Fest tickets, and in a couple of weeks, we're going to have another scavenger hunt.
0: Yeah, could we maybe add into the bundle, like, maybe a B93.3 shirt, some stickers?
2: We can make that work.
1: I think, look at that. Can-do attitude. I love that. She has a whole stash of that stuff that she's ready to.
2: I know there's plenty of.
1: You know, she knows where we hide them.
0: Because she had to organize the closet. That's what interns do.
1: I am so sorry about that. But we've got a lot. And she folded all the shirts. I
0: know.
1: I saw you out there doing that.
0: Wow. Thank you.
1: So impressive.
0: Now she has carpal tunnel.
2: Gonna have to retire early.
0: Follow work comp claim.
1: First funny before 6:20 is we are getting ready, though, for Father's Day. And we're going to talk a little bit about that this morning. We've got three things coming up. But first, Chris Rock.
3: I had a little baby girl. Yeah. It's not a big deal. I mean, even roaches have kids, right? But I got a little baby girl, right? And it's amazing when you have a girl. You're a man. You have a girl. Because I realize I'm the man in her life. And my relationship with my daughter is going to affect her relationship with men for the rest of her life. And every man in here is dating a woman with some daddy issues. That ain't fun, okay? Sometimes I'm walking with my daughter, I'm talking to my daughter, I'm looking at her, I'm pushing on her stroller, and sometimes I pick up and I just stare at her, and I realize my only job in life is to keep her off the pole. Keep my baby off the pole. And I'm not making fun of the strippers, because some of them just missed a few hugs. Some of them are like, Daddy, can we talk? Hey, I'm watching the game. I'll show you. I'm going to dance naked to Motley Crue records. I'm going to change my name to Cinnabuns. And I'm going to wear clear heels.
1: Oh, no, not that.
0: That went in an unexpected direction.
1: It's Chris Rock. I expect the unexpected. Dusty Slay here is, he's going on about one of my favorite country songs and one of my favorite country bands, too.
0: Dusty Slay's hilarious.
1: Very good.
4: There's another song I like by a band called Lone Star. This song's called I'm Already There. Very dramatic song. If you've not heard the song, it's about a guy, he's out working the road. He misses his family because he's on the road, and I get that. He said he calls his wife from a lonely, cold hotel room. Well, it seems like a booking issue to me, you know what I mean? It's not hard to find a hotel with heat these days. And he hears this little kid in the background. His kid's small, and his kid gets on the phone. His kid goes, Dad, when you coming home? This is what he says to his kid. He goes, I'm already there. I was like, why are you doing that to that kid? That kid's probably like, what? You're home? Why are we doing this weird phone thing here? You know, or maybe the song's darker than we realize, you know? Maybe the dad's like, son, I am home. You're my side family. And,
0: This is fodder for therapy.
1: This is fodder for therapy. Oh, it is.
0: Well, speaking of Father's Day.
1: Yes.
0: Are y'all, Elsie, are you doing anything fun with your dad?
2: You know, maybe we'll head out on the river and go fishing, but...
0: Ooh,
1: that's
0: nice.
1: A good one.
2: Yeah.
0: I like that idea.
1: Mm-hmm. Yeah.
0: What about you, Bill? You'll be coming off of Winstock.
1: I'll be coming off of Winstock. Maybe I'll get a card. Maybe they'll buy me dinner.
0: Oh, that'd be nice.
1: It's hard to say for sure.
0: Well, I'm not a father, and I don't have a father anymore, so free day for me.
1: What a deal.
0: Yeah. Sorry, things got dark. Fodder for therapy.
1: Yes, again, back to that.
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14: A little cooler, but still very comfortable. The weather pattern sounds great today, even though there is a cool front, one moving into the northwest part of the state. We don't have rain to talk about, at least not at this time. I expect we're in for some sunshine, a comfortable day, and winds that remain from the northwest, just keeping that cooler, drier air mass in store. Sounds really great, but there will be another front dropping in out of the northwest. That's why I expect tomorrow some rain. Showers, there may be some thunderstorms. That chance becoming a lot less by late afternoon and into the nighttime. In fact, the rain ought to end early Friday night. So for weekend plans, Saturday and Sunday certainly sound much better. Sunshine, nice temperatures, a little cooler than normal, but not all that far off. And with northerly breezes, very comfortable conditions. Not overly humid sounds great indeed. So that rain chance is Friday or just into Friday evening, and otherwise dry and fine for the weekend ahead. A great Father's Day for Sunday, with our next rain chance probably then holding off till about Tuesday as we look to next week. So today, with mostly sunny skies, I expect a breezy, comfortable day, 68. The northwest winds 5 to 15 and a bit gusty. Clearing out again tonight down to 45. The northwest wind 5 to 10. Partly sunny tomorrow. Scattered showers, could be a thunderstorm. That should end by evening. We hold on near 70 tomorrow as winds will become southwest at 5 to 15. Great for Saturday. Sunny skies, 72 with a northwest breeze. There's a minor fish feeding period, 9:15 to 10:15. A major, 3:30 till 5:30. And a minor, 9:45 to 10:45 tonight. I'm B93.3 meteorologist Stu Mark.
1: And right now in the BLA, we have a northwest wind at 3, partly cloudy, 52 degrees in Brainerd and Baxter. Once again this morning, there was a crash early this morning at 371 and Pine Beach Road. The road coming southbound is closed as they clean up from that wreck this morning, so take a different road. Again, southbound 371 is closed. Law enforcement has told us that you can't get through that spot, so find a different route this morning.
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0: 93.3, today's best country. What Makes You Country by Luke Bryan.
1: That's the way. She did it.
2: She did a great job.
1: LC, you're doing fine. I'm just going to kick back here.
2: Why?
1: Oh, she's doing the work.
2: Oh boy.
1: Did all the heavy lifting.
2: Look,
1: there.
2: You're the chief button pusher around here. You've got the salary to reflect it.
1: Hey, yesterday we missed a big one.
2: Oh, what?
1: Yesterday was National Mascot Day. And as our esteemed intern here, I want you to be thankful that we do not have mascots for our radio stations.
2: Like a suit.
1: Thank
0: goodness.
1: I worked at a radio station in Duluth that had a mascot costume. Well, they had one for the oldie station, which was a big penguin.
2: Oh.
1: Right? But we had for the country station, which was a big penguin.

0: tree station, we had a big bumblebee because it was a bee station.
1: Well, that's what we need.
0: Right? So, yeah, until it's like 90 degrees and they say, put on the mascot.
2: Put the intern in the mascot costume,
0: yep.
2: Yeah.
0: Yeah, because that would always, because you'd be the one that would end up in the costume, therefore would be out there waving at traffic while you're questioning all of your life's decisions, thinking about how did I end up here? Why do these people hate me?
1: I bet we wouldn't have very many people applying for the internship.
0: It would probably ruin the entire program. So, but you know what else gets ruined?
1: What?
0: The costume, because you sweat in that thing so much.
1: Oh, and
0: so,
1: it doesn't get longer.
0: No. National Mascot Day was yesterday, and so for all the interns out there that survived,
1: we pray for you.
0: We do. Three things you need to know for today.
3: Number one.
0: All right.
1: Well, the first thing you need to know is that there's been a poll online where people are being asked, what is the strangest thing your dog has ever eaten? And this is just one of those things that's fun to talk about.
0: Oh, boy.
1: So my dog, Tate, he loves a remote control.
0: Oh, no.
1: Now, he doesn't actually swallow it.
0: Okay.
1: But he destroys them. I got to where I would buy a 2-pack on Amazon of the cheapest remote that would work for my TV and just have one reserve. Now, would have been I got better about like just putting the remote in a drawer every time. But you can't trust like everybody in your house to do that.
0: No, especially if you got, you know, kiddos and they leave it out.
1: Do you have a dog?
2: I don't. I have a cat, though. Kit Kat.
1: Does Kit Kat eat anything weird?
2: He does. Packing tape is a classic.
1: What?
2: Not very good for him, but
0: no.
2: We also feed him mini marshmallows.
1: Oh, my gosh.
2: He loves those.
0: He loves mini marshmallows.
2: Yeah, he's a cutie.
1: Same Kit Kat.
0: That's funny. Oh, my gosh. You know, and it is like, you know, dogs sometimes like things like garden sprinklers. There's that.
1: I have heard of that.
0: Yeah.
1: Like in the expensive, you know, irrigation systems. Mm-hmm. They'll eat those.
0: How about this? 2 full wasp's nests.
1: Oh, my gosh.
0: It's like,
1: regret.
0: That's a lot of regret.
1: Regret.
0: That's a trip to the vet.
1: There's one on the list that I'm going to be careful about my vocabulary, but my sister's dog would do this. It would go in the trash can and get sanitary products out and eat those.
2: I've heard of that.
0: Oh, no.
1: Yeah.
0: Oh, good.
1: Over 2 pounds of sand in one sitting, someone responded. How is that happening? The dog's just like, rum, rum, rum,
0: rum, rum. I've seen, and I know vets have all seen this too, dogs that mistake rocks for like a ball.
1: Oh, yeah. Oh.
0: They're like, eat a rock.
1: There are dogs that will eat rocks. I've heard of that. My dogs love ice.
2: My sister's kitten loves ice.
1: Yeah.
2: My mom calls them water cookies.
0: Give up some water cookies.
3: Number two.
1: I'm going to start calling water cookies.
0: That's a really good idea.
1: That is hilarious.
0: Yeah. Here's something that's odd that humans can eat.
1: Blue hot dogs.
0: Blue hot dogs. This is a thing. I mean, you expect your food to be like you have a imagined what it's going to look like, what color it's going to be. If someone were to serve you a blue hot dog.
1: No, thank you.
0: Would you pass?
1: I would totally pass. So there's a social media trend of making blue hot dogs by boiling them. That's a hard word for me as a Southerner.
0: I see this.
1: Boiling them in Gatorade.
0: One more time.
1: Gatorade.
0: Boil.
1: Boil. Boil. Boil.
0: Oh, this is fun.
1: Yeah. I don't know why you
0: boiling,
1: would do this.
0: Boiling them, you mean?
1: Boiling them. Like boiled peanuts.
0: Boil.
2: I put my peanuts in a bowl.
1: Boiled peanuts. You also have to go get your oil changed.
0: I'm sorry.
1: Then you go home and eat pie.
2: I think Dr. Seuss has a book about this, doesn't he? Blue hot dogs?
0: Blue hot dogs and ham? No.
1: Well, they're packed with electrolytes, y'all.
0: Because it's what the body craves. So this is just kind of a wild thing, you know? It's like, you're right. I think Dr. Seuss really should have a book on this. And if he was...
2: A sequel.
0: A sequel to Green Eggs and Ham will be Blue Hot Dogs.
1: You say wild, I say ridiculous.
0: I say you're right.
3: Number three.
0: Oh, for sure. And I don't know, they're saying that smartphones could be the newest form of birth control?
1: Yeah, so this is very interesting. There was a study from the National Bureau of Economic Research. Sounds like the most boring place to work ever. But they looked at the rollout of the iPhone after its 2007 debut, and they found that counties where the early access to the they found that counties with early access to the iPhone saw birth rates drop between 4% and 8% among teens, and between 3% and 6% among women in their early 20s.
0: Okay, I'm listening.
1: So I think I have a theory. I think it's because people get in bed and start scrolling on their phones, and they're not canoodling as much.
0: As much.
1: Elsie can't comment on this. She's only 18.
0: She's not saying a word. She's looking at both of us like,
2: over here.
0: She's looking at both of us like, leave me out of it. Yeah. Separate study examining 128 countries found birth rates tended to decline faster as smartphone use became more widespread. So not everyone's convinced. Some experts point out that U.S. teen birth rates had already been falling for years before smartphones arrived.
1: That's true.
0: But what does the smartphone have to do with could it just be a coincidence?
1: I'm telling you, I think it's because we're ignoring our spouse or our significant other and, like, getting addicted to the scroll.
0: I'd love to see some research on this.
1: This is research on it.
0: I'd like to see some more research on this. I don't believe anything
2: right now.
1: All right.
0: Peer review study. I was like,
1: well, those are three things you need to know on your Thursday morning. Coming up, we've got the weather with B93.3 meteorologist Stu Muck.
0: I'm going to scroll on over and see what he has to say.
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13: From the Brainerd Lakes Weather Center.
14: Mostly sunny, a little more breezy today. The high 68. The northwest winds 5 to 15 and a bit gusty. Clear into the night, down to 45. Northwest winds 5 to 10. Partly sunny Friday, scattered showers, possibly a thunderstorm, a chance lessening by late in the day, about 70. The winds become southwest, 5 to 15, and sunny Saturday back to 72. I'm B93.3 meteorologist Stu Mock.
0: It is 6:43. Northwest wind is at 3. Partly cloudy sky. Nothing on the radar in the central part of the state, and we're at 52 degrees. A reminder that we're sitting with a situation this morning on southbound 371, southbound 371 at Pine Beach Road. Find an alternative route this morning because that is closed at that little stretch of Highway 371 southbound. Starting at Pine Beach Road is closed for a bit as they clean up from a wreck earlier this morning.

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1: B93.3, today's best country. That was Ella Langley with Be Her.
0: Yeah!
1: Thank you, guys.
2: She's a pro.
1: She's a pro.
0: Look at that. And as we're doing the morning show here today, we're getting ready, geared up for a big auction.
2: Yeah, we're like 18 minutes away from the beginning of our GE Central Air Conditioning System auction from Patriot Plumbing, Heating, and Air, which is a mouthful. But here's what you need to know.
0: What do you need to know?
2: It starts at 7 a.m.
0: That's it.
2: Opening bid of $1.
0: I got the dollar. Ooh.
2: You got a dollar.
0: I'm throwing
2: You
0: it
2: can
0: in.
2: Bid on it. Yeah, everything is going on at shopbebay.com. Bidding ends at 7 p.m. tonight.
0: Okay.
2: So that's what you need to know. If you're interested in this, be ready. Set alarms on your phone.
0: Mm-hmm.
2: And don't be that person that missed out on huge savings because you didn't want to bid an extra $20.
0: I mean, this is a really nice air conditioning unit, and be like for an average size house, this is exactly what you need. But you probably want to give them a call and just make sure that it's. I mean, we're kind of to that point now where it's like you should have done that already.
2: Right. But if I mean, they'll still talk to you. Give them a call, Patriot Plumbing, Heating and Air, and they will let you apply this certificate towards a larger system if you need a bigger one for your house.
0: Well, good to know.
2: I want to just remind everybody that the heat is going to come back. We've had these really nice days, but the heat is going to come back. And remember that none of our auctions go for retail value.
0: So you're
2: always
0: going to save money.
2: Yes.
0: Every time. All right. It is sports time now with Zach.
3: Good morning. Let's get a look at your sports. The Sharks and Sabres have swung a major trade just a few days after the conclusion of the NHL season. San Jose acquiring defenseman Michael Kesselring and the 27th pick in next week's draft in exchange for the 20th selection. The Minnesota Lynx picked up their second straight win with a 99-83 victory over the Los Angeles Sparks. Lynx led by as many as 22 points in the win. Olivia Miles leading the way with 31 points, while Natasha Howard finished with 15. Minnesota improved to 12-3. Lynx visit the Valkyries tomorrow night. Minnesota Vikings slated to wrap up OTAs today. The Purple will hold their final offseason practice at TCO Performance Center. Players will then be off until having to report to training camp next month. And the Twins go for a three-game sweep over the Texas Rangers when the two teams meet this afternoon. Series was paused yesterday because of the nearby World Cup match between England and Croatia. Twins still in third place with a 35-40 record, sending Joe Ryan to the mound this afternoon. That's been a look at your sports on B93.3.
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0: But that's not all. 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
1: My name is Morgan, and I'm 7 years old. 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
3: From the Brainerd Now Newsroom, I'm Tess Taylor. Minnesota Governor Tim Walz is experiencing the lowest approval rating in his 8 years in office. The Star Tribune, Care 11, Hubbard School of Journalism and Mass Communication poll shows the lawmaker's support has dropped 39%. Respondents blamed Walz's handling of the state's fraud crisis for not backing him. His support has slipped among Democrats and Minnesotans who backed the governor and Kamala Harris in the 2024 presidential election. Last year, 91% of Harris's voters in Minnesota said they approved of Walz's performance as governor. Now, 69% say they do. The convicted ringleader in the Feeding Our Future fraud case is appealing her prison sentence. Bach's attorney has asked the 8th Circuit Court of Appeals to review his client's case. The federal judge sentenced her to more than 41 years sentence in May. Bach's lawyer claims that the sentencing guidelines used in the case were unconstitutional and misapplied. The challenge awaits the scheduling of its first hearing. Meanwhile, the defendant remains in federal custody in the Sherburne County Jail. So far, 79 people have been charged in the case and 66 convicted. And a Duluth man is being accused of 3D printing firearm conversion devices. Last week, 34-year-old Jordan Bach Otis was arrested and found in possession of 4 of the devices known as Glock switches. He was allegedly found in possession of 4 of the devices and admitted that he produced them and gave some away to other people. The small accessory can turn semi-automatic handguns into fully automatic weapons. Federal law classifies these devices as machine guns themselves. That's news at this hour from the Brainerd Now Newsroom. I'm Tess Taylor.
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5: From the Brainerd Lakes Weather Center.
6: Mostly sunny, a little more breezy today. The high 68. The northwest winds 5 to 15 and a bit gusty. Clear into the night, down to 45. Northwest winds 5 to 10. Partly sunny Friday, scattered showers, possibly a thunderstorm. A chance lessening by late in the day, about 70. The winds become southwest, 5 to 15. And sunny Saturday, back to 72. I'm B93.3 meteorologist Stu Mock.
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0: And we're coming up on 6 minutes after 7 with a northwest wind at 3. Partly cloudy sky, 52 degrees in Brainerd and Baxter.

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0: B93.3, today's Best Country. You get four generations in song. It's called MacArthur with Hardy, Eric Church, Morgan Wallen, and Tim McGraw all together. Old Dominion before that, and Tucker Wetmore, three in a row, and we're at quarter after seven.
1: What are you doing today?
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0: Stu, how are you now?
16: I'm good. How are you?
0: Wow, fantastic. Just
16: good.
0: Fabulous.
17: Yeah, good morning. We're one day away from Friday, which makes it a better morning than average.
0: Well, I'm kind of living a Friday.
17: Oh, yeah, you are.
0: Because I won't be physically here.
17: But you're still going to be on the show.
0: Well, yeah, I'll still be on the show, and you'll still be just like Stu's on the show this morning.
16: Oh, yeah.
17: Right.
0: Hi, Stu.
16: Not here being bright, shiny, happy, and holding down a chair.
0: Chairs are overrated. Whatever.
16: That's right.
0: So tomorrow is from Winstock, from the campgrounds directly across the street from where they let everybody off on the buses. Epic people watching.
17: Oh, yeah.
0: And so I'll be camped out for the weekend.
17: How would you like it, children, to be paid to go to a concert?
0: You, too, can get a job in radio.
16: Yeah.
17: You won't get paid much, but you will get paid.
0: But you get these tickets every now and then, and the perks are worth it.
16: Keep
17: telling yourself
0: that,
17: buddy.
0: That's right. Keep saying it over and over again. I might believe it someday.
16: This is awesome.
17: Well, I actually had kind of a rough night.
0: You did?
17: Georgia Bulldogs
0: out
17: of the College World Series.
0: Oh, I'm sorry.
17: Yeah, I got beat by Oklahoma. The darn Sooners. What even is a Sooner?
0: What is a Sooner?
17: I don't know.
0: Well, they were there before the Laters.
16: They did the land rush, and they got there early because they cheated.
0: They got there sooner.
17: Did they really cheat?
0: Oh, I'm sure of it.
17: Maybe they cheated last night.
0: Well, maybe. So how did they cheat, Stu?
16: Well, they left before there was the big fire of the gun. You all run out and stake your claim.
0: And they got there sooner.
16: They went out further and on the side and went around and were out there staking their claims well before the start.
0: See? They got there sooner.
16: Don't you ever watch Westerns? Oh, my God.
0: Yeah, that's right. That was a little piece of history there for you. History lesson here on the morning show.
17: Yeah.
0: All right. So now when that's going to end up on one of those trivia things one of these days.
17: Yeah, probably.
0: And
17: headlines are hogwash.
0: Yeah.
17: Y'all remember it.
0: All right. Remember it for headlines are hogwash.
16: Stu said.
0: They got there sooner.
17: That is exactly what they did.
16: That's it.
17: It's not very creative. You're a criminal, and you're not creative.
16: No, you just cheated. You weren't a criminal. You just cheated.
0: Well,
17: interesting.
0: There, now you know. This morning, it started off with I got a call from law enforcement that they had to close down part of Highway 371 at Pine Beach Road. And so just once again, letting everybody know there was a wreck there this morning and part of the road is closed. So just at Pine Beach Road, if you're heading southbound, find a different way or just be prepared that the traffic is going to be really bad there. Mm-hmm. So find a different way.
17: Yeah, find a different way. Avoid the area.
0: As much as possible.
17: Yeah.
0: So that being said, this morning, though, otherwise, we had a little sprinkle this early morning, but it was nice.
17: It's pretty gray out there, but man, it was good yesterday to get all that rain.
0: Yeah.
17: That was good for us.
0: Yeah. Now my grass is growing, so
17: tractor therapy time.
0: I'm going to get that on Sunday, you know, for Father's Day. What are you doing for Father's Day? I mean, I know we have another day of week yet ahead of us, but
16: They haven't told me anything.
0: Oh, you haven't been informed of your duty at this point.
16: No. Well, the kid is on vacation you know.
0: Maybe that's the gift.
16: I know I've got my I have to go care for the cats this evening.
0: Oh,
17: extra chores. for Father's Day.
0: That's right. Yeah.
17: Sounds like Mother's Day.
16: Means I go and squeeze the orange cat's head for a while because he loves that.
17: He likes to have his head squeezed?
0: Yeah.
16: Well, that's how I show him that I'm the boss.
0: Well, and honestly, our orange cat, we had an orange cat. Orange cats aren't right in the head.
16: They're nuts.
17: I think they're the best cats.
0: But they're the ones
17: that
0: are
17: insane. They have the most personality.
0: And they're insane.
17: I love them.
16: Yeah. They're nuts.
0: Our cat. This is a long time ago. This is back in apartment dwelling days. Would get inside if you had a pop can box, a 12-pack. Would get inside there and wait for you to spin the box around so it could come out and do the whole.
17: Do get dizzy?
0: Yeah. He thought, and he get done, and then he go right back in the box.
17: He's a sensory-seeking cat.
0: That's not the words we were using. This cat's brain damaged, but God, he's funny. Oh,
17: that's great.
0: On the docket for today, just, getting the camper packed, getting ready to head out about 2 o'clock. We're going to head out. Get down there so we can get camp set up. I had heard that tonight that, there's, Mason Dixon lines playing tonight at the beer tent. So, you know, if I make it for the morning show tomorrow, you'll be lucky.
17: Okay. Well, that's cool. Take your full day off, Bill. We got it.
0: All right, guys. Let's check out this weather. I'm really kind of getting an itch for the weekend here, so let's see what it'll do.
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22: From the Brainerd Lakes Weather Center.
16: A little cooler, but still very comfortable. The weather pattern sounds great today, even though there is a cool front, one moving into the northwest part of the state. We don't have rain to talk about, at least not at this time. I expect we're in for some sunshine, a comfortable day, and winds that remain from the northwest, just keeping that cooler, drier air mass in store. Sounds really great, but there will be another front dropping in out of the northwest. That's why I expect tomorrow some rain. Showers, there may be some thunderstorms. That chance becoming a lot less by late afternoon and into the nighttime. In fact, the rain ought to end early Friday night. So for weekend plans, Saturday and Sunday certainly sound much better. Sunshine, nice temperatures, a little cooler than normal, but not all that far off. And with northerly breezes, very comfortable conditions. Not overly humid sounds great indeed. So that rain chance is Friday or just into Friday evening, and otherwise dry and fine for the weekend ahead. A great Father's Day for Sunday, with our next rain chance probably then holding off till about Tuesday as we look to next week. So today, with mostly sunny skies, I expect a breezy, comfortable day, 68. The northwest winds 5 to 15 and a bit gusty. Clearing out again tonight down to 45. The northwest wind 5 to 10. Partly sunny tomorrow. Scattered showers, could be a thunderstorm. That should end by evening. We hold on near 70 tomorrow.

0: that?
1: You're doing better now.
0: Does that work better?
1: You're doing better.
0: Crosby, 55. Emily, 52. Aiken, 53. 53 also in Pine River and in Staples.
1: Yeah.
0: 54 in Wadena. 54 in Baxter. 53 in Brainerd.
1: All right. Well, that right there is a pretty good start to the day. And let's start by going back. Back, back, all together. Let's go back,
0: back,
1: back, back, back, back. Stu, that was amazing. Let's go back in time.
2: Let's go back. Not as far back as we normally do.
1: All right.
2: But I'm looking ahead. It's Father's Day.
1: Right.
2: And just on a personal note, you know, my dad's been gone. What year is it now? 26 years.
1: Yeah.
2: And I heard this song the other day, and as I'm listening to it, it's like, wow, I forgot. That song is my dad's life.
1: Oh, yes. It's a great song, too.
2: Yeah, yeah, it's a great song. It's my dad's life. It really hit home. An artist who's fairly young, born in 75. And I get a kick out of it. You look at him now, he's got more hair and more beard than me. And he went to Jacksonville State University, where Alabama's lead singer Randy Owen graduated. But he dropped out. He was a band geek. He was a member of the Marching Southerners.
1: Oh.
2: And then he quit college, went to the U.S. Marine Corps Reserve for 8 years, and played in different bars and clubs and the like, and bing, bing, bing, bing, did everything, and went out in the early 2000s, released this song. And that's the reason it got me today. We're talking about Jamie Johnson.
1: Great song.
2: Oh. Yeah, a great song released in 2008. Only went to number 9.
1: Really?
2: I find it hard to believe.
1: I know.
2: Jamie co-wrote it, and it was the first single from his album, That Lonesome Song. He wrote it with James Otto and Lee Thomas Miller.
1: Mm-hmm.
2: And was his first hit in the top 10, and the song is In Color, where he talks about grandpa's life growing up in the Depression, being in World War II, talking about the teacher who had his back. My dad had his back with the fearless Fentress from Kansas City, who was the driver of the truck that pulled the howitzer that dad aimed.
1: Wow.
2: And he talked about the marriage and how him and mom were scared. Yeah, they got married in 1947, and all the pictures are in black and white.
1: Yeah.
2: And I've got them all right here. So, throwing it back today, 2008, Jamie Johnson, and In Color.
1: B93.3.

0: V93.3, today's best country. That is a Riley Green tune. A damn good day to leave. I'm not leaving yet. I got a little bit of time before we got to pack and go.
1: Well, because you're going to Winstock. You're abandoning us.
0: Yes, not completely. Tomorrow, I plan on being at least present for part of the morning show.
1: Well, thank you. We appreciate it.
0: You know, the part that that I can do before they start doing sound checks, and it gets really loud.
1: I bet it does.
0: Yeah, but the cool thing is I can hear all of the big artists screw up.
1: Mm-hmm.
0: Like during sound check, I can hear them make mistakes.
1: Oh, really?
0: Oh, yeah.
1: That's fun. I don't know why, but it sounds fun. You get to see this generally unseen thing.
0: Yeah, a little behind the curtain type stuff.
1: Uh-huh.
0: I'm going to share with you probably tomorrow. But the way they set the stage up and things, it's like, how do they turn those stages so quickly? And, you know,
1: I know
0: it's really a challenge. I'll reveal.
1: Oh, okay. All right. Inside Edition tomorrow.
0: Oh, yeah, for sure. It is on time this morning for us, though. We are ready to go with Headlines or Hogwash.
1: Yeah, we are. If you're ready to play, we're looking for caller 5, and you just need to give us a ring. 218-822-2933.
0: Very cool.
1: Yeah.
0: And if you get it right, you go into a drawing for $200. And if you don't get it right, you go into a drawing for $100 in delicious pizza from Slice on Oak.
1: Win-win.
0: Yeah.
1: Can't go wrong. Well, we're going to have fun.
0: Yeah.
1: Give us a ring, 218-822-2933.
0: We're looking for that fifth caller, right, meow?
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0: It's headlines or hogwash. Time to play the contest on the radio. Billy from Breezy, what's going on?
12: Not too much, just heading to work.
0: Heading to work. Doing that daily thing here on a Thursday. Yeah. Well, Billy, we've got a couple of statements for you.
1: Yeah.
0: And I've got mine ready. Lucy, do you have yours?
1: Yes, I'm ready.
0: All right, so I'm going to start out. The word malaria comes from medieval Latin, and it translates to bug bites.
1: Mm. Okay. All right. Here's your second statement.
0: Okay.
1: The men's U.S. national soccer team is nicknamed the Liberty Eagles.
0: Okay. That was their nickname?
1: Yeah.
0: Okay.
12: I'm going to go both headlines.
0: Headline.
12: Yep.
0: Is that your final answer today?
12: I believe so.
0: Is it headline?
1: Quite the opposite.
0: Yeah.
1: It's hogwash.
0: Yeah. Well, the word malaria should be about bug bites because it was mosquitoes that causes malaria.
1: Yeah.
0: But when they did that, they didn't know.
1: Yeah, they didn't know about germs.
0: They didn't understand things.
1: Yeah.
0: So the word malaria comes from medieval Latin. That is true. Mala aria translates to bad air. So because people were, you know, not aware, they initially thought bad smelling air from swamps was what spread the disease malaria. They didn't know it was the mosquitoes in the swamps that was doing it. So,
1: okay, here's your second statement. I guess you're not a soccer fan, first of all.
12: No, I'm not.
1: There's not very many in the Midwest, let's be honest. Men's U.S. men's soccer team, national soccer team, they have two nicknames.
0: Oh, yeah?
1: One, the Stars and Stripes.
0: Okay.
1: Two, the Yanks.
0: Okie dokie.
1: The Yanks. Yeah, I think the media uses the Yanks more.
0: World media especially is like, okay. Well,
1: exactly.
0: I've heard that.
1: Mm-hmm.
0: Now that you mention it, I've heard it. But
1: there's some real fun soccer nicknames. I looked them up yesterday. There's, and I don't remember which one, but there's one team that's called the Chivalrous Ones.
0: Oh, brother.
1: And I love that.
0: The Chivalrous Ones.
1: Yeah. That's cool.
0: That's just stuffy. Whatever.
1: I like it.
0: Oh, because
1: it's so weird.
0: It is. All right, well, Billy.
13: Give me pizza.
0: We're putting you in for some pizza here at the end of the month. So,
13: give me pizza.
0: Good luck. Delicious slice on oak pizza could be yours. So, keep on keeping on, and we'll let you know at the end of the month if you're a winner.
12: Sounds good. Thank you.
1: Have a great day, buddy.
12: Have fun at Woodstock.
0: Thank you.

0: Quick, put it in park. We have to make a bid.
1: That's right.
0: On the morning show at B93.3.
1: 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It is on.
0: All right.
1: It's on. It started at 7 o'clock. And not very many bids.
0: Okay.
1: Right now.
0: You know, we have till 7 p.m., right?
1: Yeah. Okay. So, but remember that, 7 p.m. If you're interested in this, set your alarm right now.
0: Yeah. Get crack-a-lacking on it. Get that bid in. Let's get this thing going this morning. It's sports time.
2: Good morning. Let's get a look at your sports. The Sharks and Sabres have swung a major trade just a few days after the conclusion of the NHL season. San Jose acquiring defenseman Michael Kesselring and the 27th pick in next week's draft in exchange for the 20th selection. The Minnesota Lynx picked up their second straight win with a 99-83 victory over the Los Angeles Sparks. Lynx led by as many as 22 points in the win, Olivia Miles leading the way with 31 points, while Natasha Howard finished with 15. Minnesota improved to 12-3. Lynx visit the Valkyries tomorrow night. Minnesota Vikings slated to wrap up OTAs today. The Purple will hold their final offseason practice at TCO Performance Center. Players will then be off until having to report to training camp next month. And the Twins go for a three-game sweep over the Texas Rangers when the two teams meet this afternoon. Series was paused yesterday because of the nearby World Cup match between England and Croatia. Twins still in third place with a 35-4 record, sending Joe Ryan to the mound this afternoon. That's been a look at your sports on B93.3.
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0: Well, earlier this morning, we were reporting on the Highway 371 closure that was closing off Highway 371 southbound. That is now open.
1: Oh, good.
0: Okay, so for those of you who were making a move to avoid that that situation, the highway is now open. You can now travel southbound on 371 as normal. So take it easy out there, okay?
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1: From the Brainerd Now Newsroom, I'm Tess Taylor. Minnesota Governor Tim Walz is experiencing the lowest approval rating in his 8 years in office. The Star Tribune, Care 11, Hubbard School of Journalism and Mass Communication poll shows the lawmaker's support has dropped 39%. Respondents blamed Walz's handling of the state's fraud crisis for not backing him. His support has slipped among Democrats and Minnesotans who backed the governor and Kamala Harris in the 2024 presidential election. Last year, 91% of Harris's voters in Minnesota said they approved of Walz's performance as governor. Now, 69%. Say they do. The convicted ringleader in the Feeding Our Future fraud case is appealing her prison sentence. Bach's attorney has asked the Eighth Circuit Court of Appeals to review his client's case. The federal judge sentenced her to more than 41 years sentence in May. Bach's lawyer claims that the sentencing guidelines used in the case were unconstitutional and misapplied. The challenge awaits the scheduling of its first hearing. Meanwhile, the defendant remains in federal custody in the Sherburne County Jail. So far, 79 people have been charged in the case and 66 convicted. And a Duluth man is being accused of 3D printing firearm conversion devices. Last week, 34-year-old Jordan Bach Otis was arrested and found in possession of four of the devices known as Glock switches. He was allegedly found in possession of four of the devices and admitted that he produced them and gave some away to other people. The small accessory can turn semi-automatic handguns into fully automatic weapons. Federal law classifies these devices as machine guns themselves. That's news at this hour from the Brainerd Now Newsroom. I'm Tess Taylor.
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8: From the Brainerd Lakes Weather Center.
9: Mostly sunny, a little more breezy today. The high 68. The northwest winds 5 to 15 and a bit gusty. Clear into the night, down to 45. Northwest winds 5 to 10. Partly sunny Friday, scattered showers, possibly a thunderstorm. A chance lessening by late in the day, about 70. The winds become southwest, 5 to 15. And sunny Saturday, back to 72. I'm B93.3 meteorologist Stu Mock.
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12: It's currently 53 degrees at the Brainerd Lakes Regional Airport. A cool start to the day.
13: Yeah.
12: Yeah, got a little breeze out of the northwest, 9 miles an hour. It is humid, but it's not hot humid.
13: And it's overcast, and so it makes it, what, cool and clammy?

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1: And Lakes Jam.
0: Yeah.
1: Tucker's going to be at Lakes Jam Friday night, headliner. Going to be great.
0: It is going to be great. Yeah. And we've got some tickets to give away, Bill.
1: We do.
0: That's at 9 o'clock.
1: I have a pair of tickets right here.
0: And is it our last pair?
1: This is my last pair of Lakes Jam tickets.
0: All right.
1: We're already to that point.
0: Well, if you
1: Lakes Jam is next week already.
0: I know, I can't believe this. If you want to enter to win those tickets, you've still got time today to text to the Patriot Plumbing, Heating, and Air text line, 218-822-2933. Text Neil, N-E-A-L. N-E-A-L. Try to make it clear for people. Failing. N-E-A-L.
1: I'm glad it's not me this time. So we've got tickets to Lakes Jam. We've got tickets to Pierce Freedom Fest, which is in Little Falls. Now, it's just habit that I call it that.
0: Sure.
1: And now I'm finding out we are going to be getting tickets to the Headwaters Rodeo at the Double J Arena in Park Rapids. That'll be something for next week.
0: Love a rodeo.
1: Oh, yeah.
0: Love a rodeo. And we have Iconic Fest tickets somewhere in the mix eventually.
1: And that is coming up as well, the Iconic Fest ticket giveaway right here on B93.3. So tickets, we've got them.
0: We've got them. We want to give them away to you.
1: Nobody on the Brainerd Radio dial has more tickets and winning than today's Best Country, B93.3.
0: Boom.
1: There it is.
0: That's
1: 9 o'clock, right?
0: All there is.
1: Yeah, and 9 o'clock, the Lakes Jam tickets. We'll do the draw on that again. Like Lucy said, text the Patriot Plumbing, Heating, and Air text line for B93.3, 822-2933, 218-822-B93.3, because if you text Neil, you could win the tickets.
0: Yeah, N-E-A-L.
1: Yeah, we have to spell it every time, don't we?
0: Yeah.
1: Apparently. Mm-hmm. Not meal. Not, oh, for crying out loud. How did
0: y'all can do it. I believe in you.
1: How did we get drill? What in the world?
0: That's a mystery.
2: Time to visit the penitentiary.
1: Well, in honor of Father's Day coming up this next weekend here, we dug into the penitentiary for a good one for you. I feel it's a good one, but it's a dad joke through and through.
0: Well, it's Father's Day weekend almost.
1: All right. So what do you call a sleeping bull?
0: I don't know.
1: Bulldozer.
2: You're now leaving the penitentiary.
1: There you go.
0: Well, it brings me to another one.
1: Yeah?
0: My dad's favorite Father's Day gift is a nap.
1: A nap?
0: It's a real snooze-worthy tradition.
1: Oh, man. So, what was the other one? Go ahead. Do it.
0: Oh, I'm afraid this might hurt some people's feelings.
1: Oh, come on.
0: But it is funny. Dads are like boomerangs. I hope. That's terrible. I feel so guilty. I feel bad. I hope that didn't bring up any trauma for somebody. If it did,
1: it's
0: I can recommend
1: fault.
0: A great therapist.
1: He went out for milk.
3: If you were recently in an accident and you're not sure whether or not you need an attorney, listen to Ben's story.
4: I stopped behind somebody who was taking a left-hand turn. 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I would definitely recommend Michelle Francis of Rayburn and Francis Law Firm to anyone who goes through anything like this.
3: Contact Michelle Francis at Rayburn and Francis Law Firm, 828-9211.
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10: From the Brainerd Lakes Weather Center.
11: A little cooler, but still very comfortable. The weather pattern sounds great today, even though there is a cool front, one moving into the northwest part of the state. We don't have rain to talk about, at least not at this time. I expect we're in for some sunshine, a comfortable day, and winds that remain from the northwest, just keeping that cooler, drier air mass in store. Sounds really great, but there will be another front dropping in out of the northwest. That's why I expect tomorrow some rain. Showers, there may be some thunderstorms. That chance becoming a lot less by late afternoon and into the nighttime. In fact, the rain ought to end early Friday night. So for weekend plans, Saturday and Sunday certainly sound much better. Sunshine, nice temperatures, a little cooler than normal, but not all that far off. And with northerly breezes, very comfortable conditions. Not overly humid sounds great indeed. So that rain chance is Friday or just into Friday evening, and otherwise dry and fine for the weekend ahead. A great Father's Day for Sunday, with our next rain chance probably then holding off till about Tuesday as we look to next week. So today, with mostly sunny skies, I expect a breezy, comfortable day, 68. The northwest winds 5 to 15 and a bit gusty. Clearing out again tonight down to 45. The northwest wind 5 to 10. Partly sunny tomorrow. Scattered showers, could be a thunderstorm. That should end by evening. We hold on near 70 tomorrow as winds will become southwest at 5 to 15. Great for Saturday. Sunny skies, 72 with a northwest breeze. There's a minor fish feeding period, 9:15 to 10:15. A major, 3:30 till 5:30. And a minor, 9:45 to 10:45 tonight. I'm B93.3 meteorologist Stu Mock.
1: All right, it's 8:24, and Lucy, what do you have for a temperature?
0: I have 55. What do you have?
1: I have 54 degrees.
0: Well, let me just say that I'm usually right.
1: Yes, you are.
0: I mean, if that 1 degree really matters to you.
1: Listen to Lucy.
0: Yeah.

0: B93.3, today's best country. That is Keith Urban and Brown Eye Baby. We also had Shaboozy.
1: Did you know that that is a nickname from high school, Shaboozy?
0: Yeah, his coach gave it to him,
1: right,
0: wasn't it?
1: Because he couldn't pronounce his actual last name.
0: His football coach in high school gave him the nickname, yeah. Shaboozy. Shaboozy, get on over here. I love it. All right, so one thing coming up here this weekend we want to let people know about here in the BLA. The second annual Midwest Mountain Bike Festival is going on in Cuyuna. And the full weekend of fun tomorrow through Sunday will include group rides, some demos, some skills clinics. They've got a lot of stuff, including this scavenger hunt punch card.
1: Oh, that's going to be fun.
0: Right?
1: Well, so, yeah, if you're into mountain biking, go check it out, MidwestMountainBikeFest.com. Mm-hmm. A portion of the proceeds will be donated toward the upkeep and care of those wonderful bike trails.
0: Yes, they are a great asset in the Cuyuna Lakes area, for sure. 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Some other good things in the brighter side.
1: It's time to take a walk on the brighter side. This is my favorite part of the morning.
0: It is a great opportunity to look at some really good news stories.
1: Yeah, because we got enough of the bad stuff. Right, that's just like forced down our throats. This is good stuff. Like this. A new report from the World Health Organization shows that life expectancy across Africa increased by about 10 years.
0: Wow.
1: It was between 2000 and 2019. And this is despite ongoing challenges like wars and famine and disease.
0: Okay.
1: Much of the improvement is linked to major reductions in child mortality, better control of diseases like HIV, malaria, and tuberculosis. Now, that's a real serious subject to talk about, but that is good news.
0: So
1: that affects millions of people.
0: For sure. And a story here from a former fisherman in Canada has dedicated himself to cleaning up the ocean and the pollution after a life of littering.
1: He's reformed.
0: His name is Sean Bath, and he runs a Clean Harbors initiative. They dive into harbors to remove trash like tires and abandoned fishing gear, which can harm marine wildlife. And since starting this whole project in 2018, he's pulled, get a load of this, tens of thousands of pounds of debris from the water and raised awareness about pollution. His efforts have since grown, which now allows him to do both underwater and shoreline cleanup. So it's a full meal deal.
1: That's cool. The Clean Harbors Initiative, doing good stuff right here on the brighter side.
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7: Mostly sunny, a little more breezy today. The high 68. The northwest winds 5 to 15 and a bit gusty. Clear into the night, down to 45. Northwest winds 5 to 10. Partly sunny Friday, scattered showers, possibly a thunderstorm. A chance lessening by late in the day, about 70. The winds become southwest, 5 to 15. And sunny Saturday, back to 72. I'm B93.3 meteorologist Stu Mark.

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3: 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Hey, what's up? I'm Jason Aldean.
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0: B93.3, today's Best Country, going to draw that winner in just moments.
1: Yeah, the winner for Lakes Jam tickets.
0: Yeah, Dierks Bentley right there, by the way, who's going to be at Winstock tomorrow.
1: Yeah, and that's pretty cool.
0: I'm going to be
1: there. You're going to be there.
0: I'm so excited.
1: Yeah.
0: We're getting ready for Lakes Jam, which is next week. And, you know, we've got tickets that we're giving away here in just minutes. The Patriot Plumbing and Heating text line, the B93 text line, is lighting up right now.
1: Yeah. You've got, what, 15 minutes about almost?
0: Yeah, exactly.
1: If you still haven't texted Neal, N-E-A-L, today to enter to win, you've got a few more minutes. 218-822-2933.
0: Literally your last chance.
1: Yeah.
0: Okay.
1: These are the last tickets we
0: have. That's it. That's the last tickets. Good luck. Oh, you mean the socials.
1: Yeah.
0: Yeah, the socials.
1: Yeah, this is it.
0: All right, so let's do it. It is the socials today. Something happened. Where did the song go? Where did the music go?
1: It's okay. We don't have to have the music to make it more palatable.
0: There it is. I got it.
1: Oh, thank you.
0: Make it more palatable. Like you could do that. All right. Today on the socials.
1: Yeah.
0: Tropical storm Arthur has formed off the coast of Texas. Also forming?
1: Yeah.
0: Happens to be Ted Cruz's vacation plans. Imagine that. It's going to be bad, huh?
1: There's a pattern here. Prince William likes to motorcycle in disguise.
0: Oh, yeah?
1: Yeah, but come on. Like, does y'all think about it. Does Prince William's head and a helmet look any different than without a helmet?
0: I feel cold out.
1: Oh, I'm sorry, Bill. Yeah, we can talk about it in therapy.
0: We have similar hairdo, if you've noticed.
1: Is like no hair.
0: No hair. Okay. A study finds that extreme exercise can increase belly fat. This is why I never go overboard on exercise, or underboard, or for that matter, any board.
1: Same. Well, speaking of things that are hazardous to your health.
0: Yes.
1: McDonald's is bringing back fried apple pie in honor of America's 250th birthday.
0: Oh, boy.
1: It's so patriotic.
0: Yeah.
1: It'll stay in your digestive tract for another 250 years.
0: Gen Z is reportedly sabotaging AI at work to keep from having it replace them. Gen Z, they hate their jobs and will do anything to save them.
1: A lot of people feel that
0: way. I feel that way.
1: Yeah,
0: some days.
1: I love my job.
0: This job, great.
1: Yeah, great job. There's a new online trend where people brag about how much fiber they eat.
0: Oh.
1: It's called fiber maxing, Bill.
0: Fiber maxing.
1: Yeah, as if social media needs any more crap.
0: Speaking of crap.
1: Which we don't say very often on the radio.
0: But we mean it here. A common laxative may also help improve your memory.
1: Hmm.
0: So you're fiber maxing and it's improving your memory. But what are those memories? Let's talk about that. People who've tried it say it's given them a whole new meaning of the phrase, I have a crappy memory. Use it in a sentence.
1: A 6-year-old kid on a field trip found a Viking sword that had been buried for 1,300 years. And now we wait to find out if he becomes a superhero or a supervillain.
0: Meanwhile, at the League of Justice. Okay, a new study says that sitting too little can be just as bad as sitting too much.
1: Oh, well, this is why I like to lay on the couch.
0: Oh, lay instead of sit.
1: Yeah.
0: I get it. Makes complete sense.
1: Johnny Depp's next movie is called Day Drinker.
0: Oh, nice.
1: And to prepare for the role, Johnny Depp shadowed Johnny Depp.
0: Did he had a Johnny Depp as Sparrow, pirate? Or
1: he was Captain Jack Sparrow was definitely a day drinker.
0: No doubt about it.
1: Yeah.
0: And finally, one of the Property Brothers, only one of them, is getting a daytime talk show.
1: Okay.
0: How can you have
1: just the one?
0: All right. Well, anyway, it explains the collective moan you heard from the postmenopausal women.
1: Ladies, keep it down. This is a family-friendly show.
0: Hey, by the way,
1: yeah,
0: met the Property Brothers.
1: Oh, yeah?
0: Yeah, they're very tall.
1: Well, you're tall, so they're taller than you?
0: Taller than me. I'll show you the picture.
1: Even hotter now.
0: Okay. And I'll even share it on the socials.
1: Oh.
0: Oh.
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16: Mostly sunny, a little more breezy today. The high 68. The northwest winds 5 to 15 and a bit gusty. Clear into the night, down to 45. Northwest winds 5 to 10. Partly sunny Friday, scattered showers, possibly a thunderstorm. A chance lessening by late in the day, about 70. The winds become southwest 5 to 15. And sunny Saturday, back to 72. I'm B93.3 meteorologist Stu Mock.

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1: Hello.
0: Hi, this is B93.3. Who am I talking to?
1: This is Joni.
0: Joni?
2: Joni, do you want to go to Lakes Jam?
1: Yes, I do.
2: Well, that's good to hear because we got some tickets for you.
0: Yeah, congratulations.
1: Oh, awesome. Thank you so much. I'm excited.
2: Good. We're glad to hear that. You're our final Lakes Jam ticket winner.
1: Oh, just in the nick of time.
0: Yeah. Right? And you're going to get a chance to see Neil McCoy next Thursday.
2: Dasha on Friday.
0: And Tucker Wetmore and Bailey Zimmerman. The whole thing is going to be a blast.
1: I got goosebumps. I'm so excited.
2: That's awesome,
1: Joni. Thank you so much.
0: You are so welcome.
2: Oh, I love her reaction.
0: Yeah.
2: Joni, you made my day.
0: That's the good stuff, and we're looking forward to giving away more fun things here on the Big B93.3, today's bestcountry.com.

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1: He's going to be at Lakes Jam. Bailey Zimmerman, before that, he's going to be at Lakes Jam. And Neil McCoy, and he's going to be at Lakes Jam. And so is Jody Allen now.
0: Can you tell that we're excited?
1: I'm excited.
0: I mean, Joni was so excited.
1: Oh, yeah.
0: Man,
1: Joni was so excited. That was so fun. You'll be excited, too, because we got a lot of tickets to more fun concerts. B93.3.
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0: 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Luke Combs and Sleepless in a hotel room.
1: It's time to wake up.
0: It is.
1: It's the Listen at Work bonus hour. It's, 24 after 9?
0: Yeah, it is.
1: Yeah. Get up.
0: Right? Come on. I mean,
1: it ain't a bad life.
0: No, not bad at all. Thomas Redd right now with Jordan Davis. Didn't

0: Wonderful things in B93.3. Lucy, how are we doing on the auction today?
1: Oh, well, we had a big jump.
0: Okay, good.
1: Because earlier I looked, we had, it was up to $100 with a retail value of $5,000.
0: Yeah.
1: We're talking about the General Electric Central AC system and installation from Patriot Plumbing, Heating, and Air. Whoops. 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Resale value $5,000. Right now, the current bid is $3,000. That's still, you know, way below retail value.
0: Oh, you're doing
1: thousands.
0: Fine. All right, good luck. Get on that and make your bids this morning.
1: That's on ShopBB.

0: B93.3, Tim McGraw. I like it. I love it.
1: Yeah.
0: Have I ever told you that the video for that song was filmed in my hometown?
1: I did not know that.
0: Yep. At one point, he has on a shirt. He's on stage, and he turns around, and it says on the back, Bibb County Jail. And that is the county where I grew up.
1: Oh, really?
0: Our claim to fame.
1: Yes, that's a good one. So, yeah, Tim McGraw's going to be at Target Field playing on August 23rd.
0: Yeah, and opening for him, The Chicks.
1: Very nice.
0: They are on my bucket list.
1: There you go. Put that on your bucket list.
0: Yeah, I'm going to see how much those tickets cost. Might not be able to afford them. Maybe need to save up 5 years for a ticket. The price is how they
1: are. I don't think that they're that expensive. However, they're not going to be cheap. I can guarantee that.
0: No, they're not going to be cheap.
1: Yeah, for sure. All righty. So coming up here tomorrow morning, I will be broadcasting from the trailer in the field at Winstock.
0: And he's real sad about it.
1: Can't you see the smile on my face?
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18: Sunny, a little more breezy today. The high 68. The northwest winds 5 to 15 and a bit gusty. Clear into the night, down to 45. Northwest winds 5 to 10. Partly sunny Friday, scattered showers, possibly a thunderstorm. A chance lessening by late in the day, about 70. The winds become southwest 5 to 15. And sunny Saturday back to 72. I'm B93.3 meteorologist Stu Mox.

93.3, today's best country. That's the Zac Brown Band and Toes. I'm Tess Taylor. It is Thursday, and hope you're having a good one so far. Coming up, Scotty McCreary first, Ella Langley.

0: B93.3, today's best country, George Burrish featuring Luke Bryan and Ride, Ride, Ride. 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

0: 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Happy anywhere, Blake Shelton with Gwen Stefani. Blake Shelton is going to be one of the featured artists as part of NBC's Macy's 4th of July fireworks special. Yeah, the lineup has recently been announced, featuring performers like Blake Shelton, Shaboozey, Noah Kahan, Post Malone, Salt and Peppa, yeah, that's right, and also BB Rexha. So, yep, the artist will perform alongside a fireworks display from New York City. Macy's 4th of July fireworks special airs on Independence Day, of course, starting at 8 p.m. Eastern, which is 7 o'clock our time on NBC. It will also stream live on Peacock. So some of your favorite country artists might be seeing them there. And Salt and Peppa, that's right. Anywho, all righty, let's get back to more music in a moment. B93.3.
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0: B93.3, today's best country, your home for Bibe. 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

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Corey Kent, Cole Wetzel right there, Rocky Mountain Low. Let's go back a couple of years, like, say, to 1999 from his album Always Never the Same. It's George Strait, and write this down. 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It's courtesy of Associates and Eye Care.

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18: Sunny, a little more breezy today. The high 68. The northwest winds 5 to 15 and a bit gusty. Clear into the night, down to 45. Northwest winds 5 to 10. Partly sunny Friday. Scattered showers, possibly a thunderstorm. A chance lessening by late in the day, about 70. The winds become southwest 5 to 15. And sunny Saturday back to 72. I'm B93.3 meteorologist Stu Marks.

And it's Saturday night that he will be down at Winstock. Luke Bryan, B93.3, today's best country. That's Home Alone Tonight with Karen Fairchild. Now it's Don't Weep, Morgan Wallen on the B.

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0: B93.3, today's best country, that is Texas, from Blake Shelton. I'm Tess Taylor, and I don't know if you are Jimmy Kimmel Live fans or not, but if you know his sidekick Guillermo, I'm sorry, but I just found out he is going to be joining Dancing with the Stars. Yeah, the popular dancing competition will be entering its 35th season this fall and announced on Wednesday. Yes, Kimmel sidekick Guillermo Rodriguez will be joining the cast. Yes, I'm sorry, but I think that's going to be awesome. That is hilarious. Oh, gosh. Anyway, the full cast of celebrities and dancers will be announced September 2nd on Good Morning America. About 500 million votes were cast during last season's competition, but season 35 of Dancing with the Stars will premiere this fall, ABC and Disney+. Guillermo is going to be on Dancing with the Stars. I think that's awesome. Anyway, most of the stars, when they announce them, I never know who they are. This guy, I happen to know who he is. This is a plus in my book, you know. I don't know a lot about him. I don't watch the show. It's way past my bedtime. But, anyway, he's going to be on Dancing with the Stars. That's fantastic. All right, anyway, more music still to come. John Party is next, B93.3.
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0: 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It's Carrie Underwood, and Before He Cheats, and Tucker Wetmore. He's coming next week. BIR, Lakes Jam, yay! 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
1: I got a time, and there's a few in here tonight. Well, I've learned my lesson too many times. Blows like you put me

0: B93.3, today's best country. It's Tucker Wetmore coming to town next weekend. Brunette, love it. Love that song. Minnesota Twins going for a three-game sweep over the Texas Rangers as the two meet up at Globe Life Field here this afternoon. Yesterday, they had to pause the game because of the nearby World Cup match going on between England and Croatia. So, Twins right now in third place in the AL Central. They're 35-40. Joe Ryan set to take the mound here at noon, 1:35. If you would like to listen locally, you know, you can tune one radio to the game, 103.5. Cool, 103.5, that's our sister station. 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Go Twins! 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All right, Zach Top is next, B93.3.
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B93.3, today's best country. Luke Holmes, Be By You. Father's Day this weekend. How are you ready? You got the tie, the socks, the underwear. What are you getting Dad? 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Does he? Does he just want time to himself? Maybe that's it. Maybe get him nothing and just go away, right? It's so

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9: From the Brainerd Now newsroom, I'm Tess Taylor. A 53-year-old Baxter man died this morning after his motorcycle was struck by a pickup truck on Highway 371 at Pine Beach Road. The Minnesota State Patrol responded to the crash at 4:49 a.m. According to the report, a 1989 Harley-Davidson cruiser was northbound on the highway and making a left turn onto Pine Beach Road when it made contact in the intersection with a southbound 2016 Ford F-150. The driver of the motorcycle suffered fatal injuries. His name is being withheld pending the notification of family members. The driver of the Ford, 56-year-old Todd Grimsley of Baxter, suffered no reported injuries. The State Patrol said the roadway was dry at the time of the crash. More information is expected to be released on Friday. U.S. Senator Amy Klobuchar is stopping just short of endorsing Lieutenant Governor Peggy Flanagan. The Minnesota Star Tribune is reporting that Klobuchar supports the full DFL-endorsed ticket, but is staying out of the Senate race. Flanagan won the party's endorsement last month. U.S. Representative Angie Craig is challenging her in the August primary. The winner will seek to replace retiring Senator Tina Smith. The flame of hope made its way to Brainerd when Special Olympics USA torch runners sped into town Wednesday. The final leg of the law enforcement torch run team, composed of Special Olympics athletes and law enforcement supporters, ran the torch from the Westgate Mall to Lyman P. White Park. The excitement of the runners totally outshined the cloudy weather as the group of more than 50 people passed the torch from one to another, pausing for the ceremony at the park. The mission of the law enforcement torch run is to raise funds and awareness for Special Olympics. Law enforcement personnel from all 50 states, 10 Canadian provinces and territories, and more than 35 nations carry the flame of hope in honor of Special Olympics athletes around the world. In a final tribute to Minnesota's heritage, the flame will cross the Mississippi River by canoe before igniting the cauldron at the opening ceremony of the 2026 Special Olympics USA Games on Saturday at Huntington Bank Stadium in Minneapolis. That's news at this hour from the Brainerd Now Newsroom. I'm Tess Taylor.
1: Rodney Price, a mix of clouds and sunshine into your Thursday afternoon. Northwest winds just a bit on the breezy side. Highs in the upper 60s. Those clouds go away tonight. Lows in the mid 40s. Clouds, though, will fill back in for Friday. A few showers and storms will be near 70. The bathroom you always wanted, interest and payment free for 18 months. Call Bath Planet at 800-329-4115. Currently 62 degrees.
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Blake Shelton with Honeybee and Jason Aldean. How far does a goodbye go as we come into the lunch hour and another 30 minutes of nonstop high country on the station where winners listen and listeners win? Ella Langley and Morgan Wallen now with I Can't Love You Anymore. 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

B93.3, today's best country. It's Kenny Chesney with Take Her Home. Coming up, Keith Urban. We're going to get to a tune from him, but right now it's John Morgan and Kid Myself. B93.3, today's best country.

0: 93.3, today's best country. Messed up is me. That's from Keith Urban. I'm Tess Taylor. Apparently, a large section of U.S. Bank Stadium down in Minneapolis needs to be replaced. Yeah, the owner of the stadium said that it issued a request earlier this month to replace one of the translucent sections that covers 60% of the roof. The Minnesota Sports Facility Authority, which kind of owns the stadium, said that a hailstorm back in 2023 damaged that section of the roof. Minnesota Star Tribune is reporting that an engineering firm said that the roof is still safe and stable. The cost hasn't been determined, but officials do expect that insurance will cover part of the work. Now, when you say the roof of that place is a little unstable, does anybody remember the Metrodome footage of that roof in the snow? Anybody? Anybody? I do. I remember what that looked like. You know, that was snow coming in. I don't know what this would look like. But anyway, they say it's safe and it's stable. I certainly hope so. But anyway, we'll see if that thing gets fixed. I mean, it's been since 2023, right? And it's, what, 2026? So, okay. Anyway, more music coming up here in just a minute. B93.3.
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1: 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It is going. 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So, that closes at 7 o'clock tonight, by the way. 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
16: Rodney Price, a mix of clouds and sunshine into your Thursday afternoon. Northwest winds just a bit on the breezy side. Highs in the upper 60s. Those clouds go away tonight. Lows in the mid 40s. Clouds, though, will fill back in for Friday. A few showers and storms will be near 70.
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B93.3, today's best country. Luke Combs, When It Rains, It Pours. And now as we continue on with another Lakes Jam artist, of course, this guy is going to be there Saturday night, next weekend, Bailey Zimmerman. It's Chevy Silverado, B93.3.

0: B93.3, today's best country. That is Tyler Hubbard with the Dancing in the Country. 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

B93.3, today's best country. That is How Country Feels from Randy Houser. We also heard the latest from Blake Shelton. Here's Ella Langley's Be Her, now B93.3.

B93.3, today's best country, Be Her. That is from Ella Langley. 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

B93.3, today's best country, beautiful things, Megan Maroney. And that's wrapping it up for me, Tess Taylor. I'm tapping out. Tara Grant is in next. Enjoy the rest of the day, and we'll get together again tomorrow and kick off the weekend on a Friday. Have a great day, and of course, be kind.

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11: I'm meteorologist Rodney Price. A mix of clouds and sunshine into your Thursday afternoon. Northwest winds just a bit on the breezy side. Highs in the upper 60s. Those clouds go away tonight. Lows in the mid 40s. Clouds, though, will fill back in for Friday. A few showers and storms will be near 70. 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It's 66 at our studios.

Tomorrow night, he headlines Winstock, Dirks Bentley, B93.3, today's best country. Hey, it's Eric Rand. Join the morning show, Wild Bill, Lucy Lewis. Bill's down at Winstock as we speak. He was supposed to leave a little bit earlier on this morning, but yeah, we'll see. As long as he makes it under the bridge. Oh, wait, he's not going that way. It's Jason Aldean, B93.3.

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1: 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The big 5-0 for Blake Shelton, which actually makes me feel older because I thought Blake Shelton was significantly older than I am. And he's only 5 years older than me. So, yeah, that's great. 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
10: Rodney Price, a mix of clouds and sunshine into your Thursday afternoon. Northwest winds just a bit on the breezy side. Highs in the upper 60s. Those clouds go away tonight. Lows in the mid-40s. Clouds, though, will fill back in for Friday. A few showers and storms will be near 70. 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It's 66 at our studios.

Blake, B93.3, today's best country. Eric Grant, hang in. It's Thursday. Woke up this morning thinking it was Friday. Wrong. Nope. One more day to go before that, and a week away from Lakes Jam. Can't wait. 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
1: 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It's Zach Mahoney live on location for Big B93.3 out here for Family Fun Day at Mills Honda. And I tell you what, a lot of fun to be had. Posted up right across from the bounce houses. There we got 1, 2, 3, 4, and one even a Toy Story 3 theme. So you know where I'm going to be in just a few minutes. But we got a lot going on out here. We've got food. We've got entertainment. Like I just said, bounce houses, Just for Laughs Entertainment right across from us as well, doing some balloon animals or balloon anything. They told me that if you can think it, they can do it. So your imagination is your only limit for that one. We've got Barat's over there, the Brainerd FFA, grilling those bad boys up. And they're from Von Hansen, so you know they're good. Some chips to go with that as well. And the big one, oh, that big bike giveaway. We got about 50 bikes that we're going to be giving away throughout the afternoon. That's going to be starting up at about 3:30, so just a few minutes away. But don't fret, because we'll be doing that every 15 minutes. So plenty of chances for you to get on over here and enjoy a beautiful day out here at Mills Honda. We've also got some Mall of America Family Fun Packs we can get you registered up for. Pairs of tickets to Freedom Fest and some B93.3 shirts as well. 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But it's Family Fun Day out here at Mills Honda. This all going on until 6 o'clock. Better get here quick, though, because, man, the lot is already filling up and you don't want to miss your shot at those bikes either. 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

0: Off her Dandelion album, Ella Langley, Morgan Wallen, and I Can't Love You Anymore. B93.3, today's best country. Those may not have been the words that Jelly Roll said to his soon-to-be ex-wife, Bunny. But nonetheless, last month, Jelly Roll filing divorce paperwork in Nashville, and news broke earlier on this week via TMZ that, yeah, their marriage after 10 years, dunsy. So they are headed to Splitsville. We wish them the best of luck in their future, no matter what it is. Blake Shelton coming up, Hardy on the way, and by sheer coincidence, Jelly Roll next on B93.3.
1: 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It's Zach Mahoney for B93.3, live on location out here for Family Fun Day at Mills Honda. And we just keep them coming. We just keep them coming through, man. The kids are having a great time out here. Plenty of them coming in and coming out of the bounce house. Taking the shoes off. Okay, there we go. I was really worried about that. We've got face painting out here. We've got balloon animals or balloon anything. They can really do what they want. And there's plenty of food left as well. We got some brats and chips. You can grab a soda or a water as well. Sit down underneath the tent and just have yourself a nice lunch or early dinner. And just go around and check things out, man. I mean, we got the bike giveaway. We just did the first one, but we do it every 15 minutes. So still plenty of time for you to come on out, to get your face painted, get the kids some balloon animals, or maybe even like a balloon sword. I saw a couple of those around here. But that's not all. No, we've got the DNR here, and we got a police officer that's rolled up as well for a little touch truck car slash thing. So I might go over there and see if I can't start messing around with the siren. Smokey the Bear is going to be here as well, so you can come out and take some pictures with him. But there is just so much fun to be had, and I guess that's why they call it Family Fun Day. So bring the whole family out. The kids are going to have an absolute blast, and they can walk away with a free bike as well. Got about 50 that we're giving away. Just gave away a few minutes ago, and more to come, so still plenty of chances. We'd love to have you out here. We are live on location until 6 at Mills Honda for Family Fun Day. It's Zach Mahoney, live on location.
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They've been called the modern-day highwaymen. Hardy, Tim McGraw, Morgan Wallen, Eric Church, B93.3, today's best country. Lofty comparison, but I see what they're getting at. After four, music from Josh Ross, Luke Combs. We're going to check in with Zach down at Mills Honda for their family fun day going on as well. He's hanging out there until 6. Here's Blake Shelton on B93.3.

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2: And Zach Mahoney live on location out here at Mills Honda for Family Fun Day for B93.3. And the lot is filling up. We're giving away bikes. We've got people getting their faces painted, balloon animals, food to be had, drinks, and bounce houses that I still have not yet gotten into. But, well, we still got time. But I'm not alone. Joined here by Brady Slotik with Mills Automotive. What's going on, Brady?
3: What a fun event. It's a beautiful night out. We're giving away bikes. We got the DNR here. Baxter PD, there's bounce houses. I don't know that the adults are allowed on them, but I'm going to figure that out. We're going to get on there. We're giving away brats. We got some food, face painting. There's all sorts of stuff happening.
2: It's fantastic, and what I love, too, with Family Fun Day especially, is the big bike giveaway. Now, for those that may not be aware, yeah, you guys do this every year. You give away about 50 bikes. What was really the inception of wanting to do this whole thing?
3: Doesn't every kid remember their first bike? And you know what? Every kid should have a bike. So we're giving them away. Enjoy the summer, get on the bike, roam free, have some fun, be safe. So really the inspiration is we want to give back, and who doesn't remember their first bike?
2: I remember mine, even taking the training wheels off and ending up in the rose patch there. Well, Brady's still going to be hanging out with us until 6 o'clock. Appreciate you hopping on, brother.
3: Absolutely. Thank you for being here. Come out and join us.
2: You heard the man. 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We're out here at Mills Honda for Family Fun Day until 6 o'clock. 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
8: Meteorologist Mace Michaels. Clear to partly cloudy tonight and a low in the mid-40s. For tomorrow, mostly cloudy with showers and a few thunderstorms. Highs in the upper 60s. On Saturday, we'll look for a mostly sunny sky near 70 degrees. And more sun on Sunday, low 70s. Celebrate Independence Day in Worthington, Minnesota. 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

0: country am I in?
1: It doesn't matter. It's 5 o'clock somewhere.
0: It's always on 5 in Margaritaville, come to think of it.
1: Yeah, I heard that.
0: You've been there, haven't you?
1: Yes, sir.
0: I've seen your boat there.
1: I've been to Margaritaville a few times.
0: All right. Well, that's good.
1: Stumble my way back.
0: Okay. Well, we just want to make sure you can keep it between the navigational beacons.
1: Between the buoys. I got it.
0: All right. Well, it's 5 o'clock. Let's go somewhere.
1: I'm ready. Crank it up.
0: Let's get out of here.
1: I'm gone.

AJ and Jimmy Buffett, B93.3, today's best country. Great story from the Travis Kelce, Taylor Swift world of one of the first times that Travis Kelce met Jimmy Buffett. He actually met Warren Buffett and thought that Warren was Jimmy. He said Warren had a big smile on his face till I called him Jimmy, and then the smile was gone. Yeah, I suppose. Two very different individuals, Warren Buffett and Jimmy Buffett. Here's Josh Ross at B90.

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1: And Zach Mahoney, I am live on location out here at Mills Honda for Family Fun Day. See people walking around with a whole bunch of balloon animals, some flowers, Smokey the Bears hanging out over there by the bounce houses, and plenty of kids over here, some riding away on some new bikes, some getting their face painted, and I got one right here next to me. What is your name, ma'am?
2: Robin Beeler.
1: And how old are you, Robin?
2: 10.
1: And when did you get here?
2: I don't know.
1: Okay, all right. Must have been recently. What have you done so far out here?
2: Only two bounce houses, and I got a shirt.
1: Only two bounce houses? There's about five of them over there, Robert. Robert? What are you doing over here talking to me instead of playing around?
2: I wanted to talk to you guys because I wanted to share how fun it is.
1: Oh, it is a whole lot of fun, isn't it? Yeah. We still got some face painting to do, get some balloon animals. Have you gotten any food yet?
2: Yeah, I did. A hot dog.
1: How was it?
2: Delicious.
1: As it always is. Did you get yourself registered to win a new bike, Robin?
2: Yeah. My mom just put it in there. Yeah.
1: Okay, sounds good. You hoping to ride away, I should say, with a brand new bike?
2: Yes.
1: Oh, and now, is this your first time out here, Robin, or have you done Family Fun Day before?
2: First time.
1: Pretty good so far, I'd imagine?
2: Yes.
1: Oh, man. Well, there's still so much more fun to be had. Robin, thank you so much for talking to me here this afternoon.
2: You're welcome.
1: All right. That's Robin. Come out. Say hi to Robin. Say hi to all of us. We're out here until 6 o'clock for Family Fun Day out here at Mills Honda. Still plenty of food, bikes to give away, Mall of America Family Fun Facts, Freedom Fest, and a whole lot more. It's Zach Mahoney live on location until 6 o'clock for B93.3.
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1: Well, there is the sun. Hello, girl, and hello, you. Zach Mahoney, live on location out here at Mills Honda for Family Fun Day, and a lot of families having fun, which makes sense. 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But there is so much going on. Still plenty of food left. We got brats. We got hot dogs. Brainerd FFA grilling those up. They'll take good care of you. Grab yourself a bag of chips, maybe a drink as well. Get your face painted. Get some balloon animals or a balloon hat or anything that you can make into a balloon. They can do that for you. Bounce houses to be on. I found out that they're only going to let the kids do that. So I'm a little bit sad with that, but hey, that's all right. I get to watch them have fun. But we've got plenty of bikes still left to give away. We've given out about 20 so far, but we're not even halfway through that yet. So stop on out to Mills Honda. This thing hold going on until 6 o'clock. So grab yourself an early dinner, late lunch, have some fun, tire the kids out.

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sky. 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
4: Hey, it's Zach Mahoney live on location at Mills Honda for Family Fun Day here on B93.3 going on until 6. And man, what an absolute blowout here. There are so many people here, a lot of bikes that we've been giving away, a lot of fun still to be had. But I'm not the only one out here. Of course, all the great families and the children running around. But I'm also joined by Fred Draves, GM of Mills Honda. What's going on, Fred?
5: I'm good. How are you?
4: Doing fantastic. Having a blast out here. Man, an excellent turnout, dude.
5: It is a great turnout. We got tons of people, all the kids, all the babies. Those are the important ones. Moms and dads as well, but no, we love kids and babies.
4: They're just all over the place throughout the bounce houses, getting their faces painted. I mean, what's all really going on out here, Fred?
5: I mean, just like you said, you got kids getting their faces painted. I think mine are right now, actually. We got shirts being given away. They're grilling. We got bouncy houses. The big thing is they're giving away bikes. Then we got the police department here, fire department, and obviously we're here on the radio, so they're here. It's just a fun time. You know, community's here. They're getting together. Some people are looking at cars. Some people are looking at bikes. But, I mean, in any case, we want everyone to come out here and just have some fun, see all the cool tent event specials. And we got tons of free giveaways with people purchasing vehicles and chances to win free stuff even if you aren't. So everyone's invited and everyone's welcome.
4: And it's all going on until 6 o'clock. Fred, appreciate you hopping on, man. We'll see you around.
5: Thank you, sir.
4: 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Yeah, as Fred said, still plenty of fun to be had, free stuff to give away. It's all going on until 6 o'clock, part of Mills Honda's Family Fun Day. 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
11: From the Brainerd Now newsroom, I'm Tess Taylor. A 53-year-old Baxter man died this morning after his motorcycle was struck by a pickup truck on Highway 371 at Pine Beach Road. The Minnesota State Patrol responded to the crash at 4:49 a.m. According to the report, a 1989 Harley-Davidson cruiser was northbound on the highway and making a left turn onto Pine Beach Road when it made contact in the intersection with a southbound 2016 Ford F-150. The driver of the motorcycle suffered fatal injuries. His name is being withheld pending the notification of family members. The driver of the Ford, 56-year-old Todd Grimsley of Baxter, suffered no reported injuries. The State Patrol said the roadway was dry at the time of the crash. More information is expected to be released on Friday. U.S. Senator Amy Klobuchar is stopping just short of endorsing Lieutenant Governor Peggy Flanagan. The Minnesota Star Tribune is reporting that Klobuchar supports the full DFL-endorsed ticket, but is staying out of the Senate race. Flanagan won the party's endorsement last month. U.S. Representative Angie Craig is challenging her in the August primary. The winner will seek to replace retiring Senator Tina Smith. The flame of hope made its way to Brainerd when Special Olympics USA torch runners sped into town Wednesday. The final leg of the law enforcement torch run team, composed of Special Olympics athletes and law enforcement supporters, ran the torch from the Westgate Mall to Lyman P. White Park. The excitement of the runners totally outshined the cloudy weather as the group of more than 50 people passed the torch from one to another, pausing for the ceremony at the park. The mission of the law enforcement torch run is to raise funds and awareness for Special Olympics. Law enforcement personnel from all 50 states, 10 Canadian provinces and territories, and more than 35 nations carry the flame of hope in honor of Special Olympics athletes around the world. In a final tribute to Minnesota's heritage, the flame will cross the Mississippi River by canoe before igniting the cauldron at the opening ceremony of the 2026 Special Olympics USA Games on Saturday at Huntington Bank Stadium in Minneapolis. That's news at this hour from the Brainerd Now Newsroom. I'm Tess Taylor.
1: I'm meteorologist Mace Michaels. Clear to partly cloudy tonight and a low in the mid-40s. For tomorrow, mostly cloudy with showers and a few thunderstorms. Highs in the upper 60s. On Saturday, we'll look for a mostly sunny sky near 70 degrees. And more sun on Sunday, low 70s. 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

B93.3, today's best country in the middle of another happy hour six-pack. Music to come from Chris Stapleton and Kane Brown. Here's Thomas Rhett, now on B93.3.

0: Kane Brown putting a bow on the Happy Hour six-pack this afternoon. B93.3, today's best country. Tomorrow at this time, I will have played the six biggest songs of the week. Ella Langley still going to be at the top with Be Her. I don't know. That's tomorrow. I don't even know what's happening next hour. You tune in tomorrow just after 5. Happy Hour six-pack. Thanks to Tanner Nissan on B93.3.
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8: 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Yeah, all that going on, but I don't know if I mentioned that we got the police here. We've got the fire trucks. We got the DNR around here as well for you to go ahead and mess around with some lights, the sirens, and all the like. Still got plenty of bikes that we are giving away as well. I mean, there's about 1, 2, 3, 4. If I counted all of them, I would be here forever, and I don't have much time. But the big thing is to get down here before 6 because the sun is shining, the food is still ready. They have been working nonstop on those balloon animals, making hats or whatever your imagination can come up with. We've also got some giveaways going on our side as well. Tickets to Freedom Fest that'll be going out today, July 17th and 18th in Little Falls. Friday night, you got Low Cash. Saturday, you got Tyler Farr. You got Scotty McCreary. So you can get yourself in for those. Mall of America Family Fun Pack's going to be going out as well. There's just plenty for you to do and a whole lot of fun to be had. Hence why they call it Family Fun Day. But everything is going on until 6 o'clock. Oh, just heard a horn right there. Someone's messing around inside the cars. Do the lights, but just come on out here. Bring the whole family. It's going to be an amazing time. Zach Mahoney live on location at Mills Honda for Family Fun Day until 6 for B93.3.
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0: Oh, that's a turtle right there. Oh, man, I should probably get a turtle on my face. I got a belly full of brats and chips and a couple Diet Cokes because, you know, I'm trying to watch my figure. 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Brainerd FFA grilling those up for you. 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And parents, listen up here because you can also look around the lot, check out the vehicles, and get this. They're doing some amazing extras with that. A free 3-year maintenance plan with 3 oil changes and rotations, $200 in local area business gift cards, $250 in accessories to Max or Radco, and an extra $1,000 in trade assistance for your 2016 or newer trade as well. So there's plenty of steals, deals to be had. Went thinking up a little bit, knocking over some of the playpens so I can finally step on over there and get myself a bike. I don't know if I'll be able to ride away on that. I might break it. I'm not going to lie to you. We got the police, the Brainerd Fire Department out here as well, DNR. So it's a mix of a touch of truck, bouncy houses, free food. What more could you ask for? It's all going on until 6 o'clock. Family fun day here at Mills Honda. So we'll see you soon. It's Zach Mahoney live on location for B93.3.
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Post Malone, Morgan Wallen, B93.3 playing today's best country. I'm Eric Grant with Zach hanging out at Mills Honda for a little bit longer. No, I will not be introducing the name of this next song. I'll just let you enjoy Bailey Zimmerman music on B93.3. 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
6: It's Zach Mahoney live on location for B93.3 out here at Mills Honda for Family Fun Day. And unfortunately, this is my last time checking in with you as we get to wrap it up this event. And what an incredible event it was. I cannot thank Mills Honda enough for having us out here. Had an absolute blast. So many smiling faces and, well, painted faces as well. A lot of heads with some balloon hats on them. Some swords out there as well. Plenty of dogs and other random animals that they had come up with. I think I saw a manatee floating out there as well. But it's just been absolutely incredible. And the big one with this bike giveaway, you know, something that Mills Honda does every year for Family Fun Day. And it's really, as Brady mentioned earlier, about giving back to the community and making some memories, you know? I mean, as he said, you know, nobody forgets their first bike that they got, and especially when you win one. Because, I mean, I still remember when I was 8 years old winning a raffle at Goodwill for a free backpack, and I don't think I'll ever feel that way again. But just a great time, a beautiful day for it. Windy, but that's all right. We got sunshine out. Oh, just absolutely beautiful. So I want to thank everybody for coming out and hanging out with us, getting themselves some All-America Family Fun Packs or tickets to Freedom Fest, and, well, getting themselves some B93 shirts as well. But an absolute blast. Again, I want to thank Mills Honda. And when they do it again next year, you bet your bippy I'm going to be out here, and we'd love it if you were out here as well. So for the last time, it's Zach Mahoney live on location out here at Mills Honda for Family Fun Day on B93.3.
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2: I'm meteorologist Mace Michaels. Clear to partly cloudy tonight and a low in the mid-40s. For tomorrow, mostly cloudy with showers and a few thunderstorms. Highs in the upper 60s. On Saturday, we'll look for a mostly sunny sky near 70 degrees. And more sun on Sunday, low 70s. Celebrate Independence Day in Worthington, Minnesota. Live music, food, fireworks on July 3rd and 4th. Right now, it's 70 degrees.

headliner Luke Bryan. I don't want this night to end. B93.3, today's best country. I'm Eric Grant. Kenny Chesney on the way. We've got music from John Party and new Zach Top less than 20 minutes away. Here's Morgan Wallen on B93.3.

0: turning the big 5-0 today. 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Eric Grant hanging out till 7. Aaron Watson, Hudson Westbrook, new Zach Top, South of Sanity. That's less than 4 minutes from now on B93.3.
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0: Tucker Wetmore and Brunette, B93.3, today's best country. So excited for Lakes Jam next week. Woo! You talk about a great lineup. If you're a country music fan, there are no holes in this lineup for Lakes Jam 2026. 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

Kenny and Carry On. I always thought that was a song about a bag on the airplane, but guess not. 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
10: I'm meteorologist Mace Michaels. Clear to partly cloudy tonight and a low in the mid-40s. For tomorrow, mostly cloudy with showers and a few thunderstorms. Highs in the upper 60s. On Saturday, we'll look for a mostly sunny sky near 70 degrees. And more sun on Sunday, low 70s. Celebrate Independence Day in Worthington, Minnesota. Live music, food, fireworks on July 3rd and 4th. Right now, it's 70 degrees.